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Walk him along. Here we are, second hour. Yours truly, Johnny Walcott. Just for you. Giving you something new. From Anna Marie Johnson.

This is something new. Nita Funk and Delilah's Rising Light. Gary Williams, Johnny Walcott, here with you. Lining you up for the Jazz Workshop, Nick Hosier.

from April last year. This is Ghetto Beats by Shabby. And before that, you had Soul Deep by Sweet Georgie and Ed Ramsey.

take you to the top of the hour. Sense of Sound, Singers and Follow Me. Nick Hills, you're on the other side.

0: Stick around. Jazz Workshop. Come with me. Nick Hozier flying solo. Over here.
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4: 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We are back with a banger. It all takes place at Monty's Bar, 155A, Billet

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first off, thanks to Nikki P. Maybe you can catch her back Thursday for some afternoon tea, 2 till 4. Morning to the chat box. Morning to me Facebookers. Individual shouts to come. Morning to Trevor Archer, Mabo and Trey, Jan and Phil, Tony and Elaine, John and Alison.

Leon Barrett, Mark Hindry, Marcia and Mike, Cleon Kazram, Dom in France. Well, last Thursday saw the release of the new Cleo Soul album. The album's called Gentle Woman. I'm about to play the title track from said album.

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MF Robots. From a few years back at the Soul Disciples. What a night that was. Scary monster. And they were top draw live. And I do believe this year they've got Solutions at the Soul Disciples.

taken from the wonderful album Portuguese Love Bar Samba, featuring Alice Russell. The track's called Reach Inside. Well, when we return on the other side, we're going to get soulful in a housey type of way. But taking us up to the ad breaks, Norroccan Soul, featuring George Benson.

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1: Don't touch that dial. 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Hold tight.

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Pat Badu, Ellis Aaron, and they're ready. Before that, we had DJ Pope and Una.

sending Mr. C's tough tune of the week out to Clay on Casrum. This is Michael Gray, Deanna Fearon. Spirit Moves.

and Tiffany Jenkins. Tell me your name. Well, my name's Mr. C, and this is the Alternative Citizen Soul Show.

Well, I'd like to thank you all, however you've listened today. Let me give you the schedule for the rest of the day. Coming next, Maria G. 1-3, Don G. 3-5, Andy Furno. 5-7, Simon Green. 7-9, Kev Edwards. 9-11, sees the Sunday Jazz Monthly with Colin Parnell. 11-1, we have Lady TLC. 1-3, Angela Angelouth. 'll have a fantastic rest of the day, a glorious week, and remember, keep it stomp where possible. Sandra's back in the chair next week. I'll see you in a few weeks.

first hour with some Elements of Life. And we're going to end the hour with some Elements of Life, featuring Roll Me Don and Josh Milan and the Kiko Nivara mix of Sunshine, I Can Fly. So that's just time for them immortal words. Toodle pip, and see ya. Until the next time.

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For some reason, it's Sound Elements of Life. But it's Crackersat. Again.

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So yes, Elements of Life. Sunshine. I Can Fly. The other stick's all right. So yes, Elements.

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1: Do not adjust the sound on your stereo. There is nothing wrong with your set. I will control what you hear and feel. You're about to be taken on a musical safari through the most ferocious jungle known to man. A jungle where the hunter is often captured by the game. This is a city, and you are there.

0: from the album The Poet to Bobby Womack and, of course, Patti LaBelle. Big shouts going out to Marie for 2 hours of wonderful music, and now you got me for another two.
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Something titled Where Are You Now, one of many great tracks off it. Shout out to Trevor Archer, how you doing, matey? You laid up on the sofa. I know a song about that. Let's not go there. Quite a few newbies today. This one was sent to me. A loving kind with me. This is Mark Staggers.

Mark Staggers, a lovely title, with me. Shout out to Florian, Matt, Mark Thomas, Barbara, Bath Alba, Lorraine Ely, Ian Dury, Aline Fletcher, Michael Williams, Michael Lewis, Gavin Davis, and Brian Matt, your birthdays today. Many happy returns. Tribute going out to Lattimore, who passed away yesterday at 86. This one's from him. Having titled, Let's Straighten It Out.

0: 1983, the Malico record, Lattimore, passed away yesterday, aged 86. Shouts to Emma Morrison, Brenda Hooks, Mom Angela and Alton out in Florida, Sandra Lockhart, Bob Jeffries, Martin Gray, James Baker, Paul Lydon, Neville Falwell, Babs and Lenny, Simon Fair, Andre Crawford, Jane Ravette, Denise Draper, and
1: baby,
0: John Mosey.
1: You know that I adore
0: another newie. Jennifer Holliday.
1: There's nothing in the world.
0: Paul Simpson on the mix.
1: I wouldn't
0: one of his unreleased tracks.
1: You.
0: This one's called

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A little white label promo from Rhino Records.

thanks to Disco Soul Girl for sending me this. Gary Van Den Bus, it's the man himself, Georgie B, from his Time to Shine, an extended mix of a real man.

trust this world. If only. Let's see if it comes back. 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So what we're going to do is move on to the next one in the list and see what comes out. And it's obviously the wonderful Light of the World.

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Sonia Thomas, Chrissy Williams, Michelle and Juan Carpel, Darian, Sharon Wicks, James Joseph, Laura O'Connor, Matt Routledge, Brianna Carey, Howard Wass and Eddie Gooden Saunders.

Frank, Nikki, Josh and Emily Ahmed. Sam Rogers, Jenny Talia and Jenny Wilkes. Oh, the train's coming. Did you hear about the Manchester United Hull game? They announced that the train from Hull to Manchester was cancelled. How did they get home? Let's hope they got on the right track.

seven inch singles, you think, oh yeah, gotta run this one. And what can I say? The Ultra High Frequency and On the Right Track. Big shout out going to Kevin Walter, your birthday Thursday, Ricky Jarvis, Graham Pickett, Barry Thomas, Julia Bunton, Sharon Steele, Dawn CB, Barry Farmer, Reggie Patel, Jane Draper, Alison Schofield, Jackie J. Bates, Kimberly Marshall, Paul Hodgson, Bill and Dino Sullivan, Ian Marville, Jackie, Sharon Lewis, Marion Davis, and Suzanne Warren. Your birthday is on Thursday. You get one of these singles every now and again. Golden Groove from RCA, which has got like a double A-side. Which one do I get? This was Tails. 78. The Times.

this night. You know, I remember, it takes me back a while, when there used to be a double album, The Best of Gladys Knight of the Pips on KTEL, and like, it's 2:07, they actually cut it even more to about 1.5 minutes. That's what you got on KTEL. You got a little taste of a track, like it was a promo. Here's a little snippet. Made me so sad, I had to go and get the 7-inch.

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2: 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Shame! I can see the records in the rack. I even look for Big U.

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0: 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August 30th, Monty's Bar, Hornchurch, Essex. 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

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Tune in and stay sane. Your prescription of soul sores. Come on, be rude not to.

thank you, much appreciated. Phew, we got here just in time. And a marvellous service as well, thank you. So, missing out from last week, this week we continue our bands and groups and album, Letter M. Midnight Star, Maze, Mint Condition, MF Robots, Meditations, and MFSB, and of course my Jazz Fusion 2

More released last month, July 26th. Love Wins Every Time. Over 25 albums, nominated several times for Grammy Awards, and also very much an actress as well. Starred in many stage movies, stage appearances, and also many movies as well. Melba Moore, absolutely beautiful. Great track for her. More from her over the next few weeks or so. So first out of the bag, letter M on the bands and groups. We're going to kick off with MFSB.

and the album pick number 21 in the jazz albums. Now, a lot of those tracks was actually produced and put together and written by likes of McFadden and Whitehead. And just a couple of days ago, I was at home listening through one or two tracks, and it's nice to get hands on a bit of vinyl, the 12 inches, look at the back of the sleeves and see what's going on, who's who and what was what. And I didn't notice, but really nice to know that McFadden and Whitehead actually were co-producers on Archie Bell's album from 1977, their great album, Hard Not to Like You. And they're very much co-writers on all their tracks. Fantastic. Good old vinyl. Good old days. But as they were. So, MFSB, 1976. The album's called Summertime. Their fifth studio album. And obviously, you know, MFSB is an in-house studio band, or TSOP, out of Philadelphia. And sadly, are not quite as successful as their previous albums, but I chose one or two tracks I thought was quite appropriate for Saturday afternoon. And of course, they helped the likes of Billy Paul, the Stylistics, the OJs, and a host more. Here's MFSB. We got the

Saturday afternoon, of course, yours truly, Greg C on stumpradio.com. Good afternoon first in the chat room to Trevor Archer. Good afternoon, sir. I hope you're keeping well. Also to our very own soul sitter, Anita Long, and also to Hazel Grace as well. Thank you, guys. And also AMS as well is in the chat room as well. Thank you, guys. Nice to get you guys nice and early in the chat room. Hope you're enjoying the flavours and, of course, the weather on this lovely Saturday afternoon. Right, a band we're going to feature for the first time on our featured bands and groups and letters M. MF Robots stands for MF Robots, of course, music for robots, as it were. Now, they came late to the party, should we say, as far as joining the musical industry as this band is a newly formed band, or they were a newly formed band, right, 2012, 2013. Now, both members are ex-members of that neo-funk band, get my teeth in place. Yes, Brand New Heavies. That's it, the Brand New Heavies. That's right. So, founder members of the band, of course, decided to leave the Brand New Heavies and form a band called MF Robots. Now, members from there is a guitarist, singer, songwriter, producer, and also the main singer as well, Jan Kinnaird. Let's have a track from MF Robots. Bit of a tongue twister, but I think we got there in the end. Yeah, so don't start humming at Michael Jackson's in the background. I'm sure you will. It's got that riff about it, hasn't it? I'm sure it has.

Nice. So single released before they released their first album, the debut album in 2018. That was the Night Is Calling, nice little 12-inch single from 2017. Now next track from their debut album, 2018, sounds rather nice to me.

researcher. So I would name her MF Robots, bit of a dig at her, the generic style of it, the latest, the newest, should we say, style of music on the industry. So a bit of a dig on a bit of a personal tip. Robots, so they seem to say, MF Robots. And although Dawna does more of the vocals on this, actually, she was actually a bass guitarist for backing flights with Phil Collins and Kylie Minogue, and even Malcolm McDonald as well. So very much a very talented artist in her own right, MF Robots. Got to say it again, especially for my researcher.

Have you along on this nice Saturday afternoon? Love those endings, one or two of them tracks. Last track, third and final track, that was from MF Robots. More from them over the next couple of weeks, shall we say. Right, moving along now to, we're going to change the genre just a tad. Midnight Star, 1988 was this album, their seventh studio album. And this little band out of Frankfort in Kentucky. So have a listen to this band.

Brothers and Red Lucas no longer part of that band. Now, the biggest two UK hits in the UK back in the early 80s was their headlines, and of course their big track from them, which was of course Midas Touch from Midnight Star.

this groove into. Could be a little bit swingy. A little bit R&B. Anyway, Midnight Star. Work it out.

Happy neighbours, Deborah Keeley and Dennis Dixon. Good afternoon, guys. Loud and proud, educating the neighbours. Good afternoon, guys. Thank you very much indeed. And good afternoon to the neighbours. Give a big shout out. Good afternoon to the neighbours. Also to Pat Spillane as well. Good afternoon to you and the family, of course. Hope you're keeping well. And also a few more shouts to Trevor Wonder. I must be listening to a Scott James' show this morning. Nice, interesting conversation and your comment, what you mentioned about when you first met your lovely wife, Donna. Very nice indeed. So good afternoon to you, sir, from the posh side, of course. Also, good afternoon to Margaret and Nick Willett. Good afternoon, special occasion for them guys today as well. Also to a man in crime, of course, sir, DJ Looney. He's a lurking in the background somewhere. Good afternoon, sir. I'll be with him the next few weeks, doing a little session up there in Brightley scene. Also to Tony and John Moores as well, from over there in the funky side of Kent. Good afternoon, guys.

0: The 9th to the 12th of October 2026. We'll see you there. Are you ready for the Isle of Wight Soul and Reggae Weekend of Version 5? Taking place at the Royal Esplanade Hotel from the 16th to the 19th of October 2026.
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Morning all, morning in the chatty box and everywhere else, and morning in Stomp Radio Land. Don't feel very prepped this morning, but I think I've said this before, we'll see how it goes, shall we? Let's pick a tune or two for you. Look at it that way.

that'll do, I suppose, won't it? Better than nothing. Start of a weekend. It's Friday morning. It's 7:13. It's the 28th. It's the last Friday of the month, officially known in my firm as payday, which is never good for me because I'm the one dishing it out, not getting it. Hope you're all well and locked into Stomp Radio and ready for a good busy weekend. It's going to be the bank holiday weekend, which well, already started. And yeah, I hope you've all got loads of good plans and stuff to do. I picked out a few tunes late last night when I got in, and I've gone a little bit old, some of it, but you know, nice easy going stuff to start your Friday morning off, all right?

There you go. I said I was going to go. Said I was going to go a little bit old this morning, didn't I? I hope that's pretty old. On Broadway, only as it can only be done by the Drifters. And before that, I had The Futures. And before that, I had Sam and Dave. Yeah, When Something Is Wrong With My Baby. I've got good mornings to say, but I haven't really had a full cup of coffee yet. So to be honest with you, I haven't really properly woken up yet this morning. But we'll crack on, shall we? Anyway, and I've got some good stuff lined up today. I promise you, I've got some good jazz funk lined up anyway.

Yeah, I don't know, your connoisseurs out there, you'll recognise the horn of Tom Brown. Sorry, a bit of clear the throat session there. So yeah, good mornings to do in the Stomp Radio chatty box. Hazel was first in this morning, but only to tell us that she'll miss the start of the show because she's going to the gym. But you know what? That's very nice of her to do that. Just say, good morning. I'll be back later. And good morning to Victor from Dunstall. Hope you're well, mate. And hope everything is... Well, I know everything's good and rainy up here in Bedfordshire, don't we, mate? Because you're not that far from me. Only about 20 minutes or so. And good morning to CBT. Morning, Carol. I have picked... I've been very selective this morning with my jazz funk stuff, which will be coming up in a bit. And we'll see how we go with that. Morning to Kev Parkinson, who will be straight on the airwaves after me for 3 hours, 9 until 12. We've got Kev Parkinson straight after. And, yeah, if I missed... Oh, Peter B. Good and the Croydon Airport Soul Patrol. Thanks for tuning in again this morning, Peter. And we've got Scotters, who is, of course, is en route to Camp Soul. John and Alison, have a fantastic time with Tab and Susie. Have a brilliant weekend, mate. Believe it or not, sadly, a weekend that I have never experienced. I know I'm missing out. Everyone has told me I'm missing out. But I am working. I would say working a weekend. I'm working tomorrow. And then I'm off Sunday and Monday, which is nice for me, having a Monday off. Said we were old this morning, didn't I?

There we go. That was a bit of a, not a, I don't know, not a sneaky one or anything. I just thought I'd slip that one in. It's some of you probably already know if you like the film. It's from one of my favourite films. It's not everybody's cup of tea, but that's Slip Away by The Commitments. It's from the soundtrack. It's probably my favourite track from the film. Just really like that one. And I really, really like the film. Again, not everybody's cup of tea, but it's got the Irish connection I like and everything else like that. So, and Dublin's an amazing place. So, any more good mornings? I've got to say good morning, of course, to my better half, because I'm sure she's out of bed now, unless she's listening in bed and just shouted at Alexa to play Stomp Radio, because that's always a good option. And also a very good morning to Hazel, who is back from the gym. That was a pretty quick session, Hazel, but I will say, however many minutes it was, it's that many minutes more than I give the gym. Too old for that, carry on. Before that was Lavelle and Groove With You. So I'm sort of mixing it up a little bit this morning, keeping it nice and mellow. I think it's the way to go. What do you reckon? Oh, and I mustn't forget Debs McColgan, who's already jumped on the train on her way into London town for a short day's work, she reckons, and then bank holiday weekend. Have a great day, Debs.

Yeah, there's one for you, that for all of you, and I'm not knocking it, that thought you'd be 40 wrote Homely Girl. Well, there you go. They didn't. It was the Trilites. And I still think UB40 did a cracking job of it. So, yeah, you're right, Victor, Poets Day. But Poets Day doesn't always apply to me, mate. Every so often it does. But unfortunately, it doesn't this weekend. I will be working tomorrow. But if you, any of you are in the vicinity, I know you've got Camp Soul. If any of you are in the vicinity of Essexland, on Bank Holiday Monday in Rayleigh at the Spread Eagle, there's going to be a really terrific day, great day of music, and for a fantastic cause. Tony Matthews has put together an event in the Spread Eagle. There is no tickets, it's free entry. They'll just be sort of passing the hat round, basically, because it's for a charity called Scotty's Little Soldiers. The money raised are going to Children of Fallen Heroes, represented by all our forces, and it's going to be a really good day. There's some great DJs, myself included. So sorry, not included in the great. There's some great DJs and me. You've got Calvin Francis, Mark Leonard, Tony Matthews, and Bully, Darren Ball. So it should be a really good day. And it's midday until 9 p.m. at the Spread Eagle, as I say. So just turn up and have a boogie, and raise some money for a really good cause. How's that sound?

Sergeant Tucker and Dry as a Bone. How do you say that? Dry as a bone or dry as a bone? Yeah, you know the people. So listen, the girls are off having a bit of a sesh this weekend, Hazel and Debs. I'm guessing you mean this weekend at Camp Soul. I'm guessing you do 2 days, but you'll both be, because I think you both go to Soul Disciples in October, don't you? But I'm guessing you mean this weekend, so I'm a little bit jealous because I'm working, but we've got, you know, there's stuff going on around by me. I live in a little town called Potton, near Sandy, between Biggleswade and Sandy, and there's an event going on there this weekend, basically all weekend, called Party on Potton. And yeah, that's usually a lot of fun, and there's a fair bit of alcohol and a fair bit of dancing and frivolity, if that's a word I'm allowed to use now. It's a nice way of saying, well, you know what I'm trying to say, frivolity. We're probably going to sink a few and have a jump around, and but not tonight, because I've got to work tomorrow like a good boy.

Yeah, I said I'd do a bit of old, a bit of Motown there. Temptations and Get Ready. Right, I've probably got time to squeak in two more before the ad break if I stop talking. How's that then?

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1: Well, welcome back to hour two of the Grown Folks Dancing Show. And, I mean, sometimes we change it, but essentially you know what it means, don't you?

Yeah, two in a row from the man Rodney Franklin there for you. That's In the Centre. And before that, as Victor quickly pointed out, theme from Hill Street Blues. What a legendary programme. Absolutely love it. I must be able to sort of see somewhere online. You can pull it up and watch what the Americans call reruns. That's be. I know there's a load of stuff on TV already, but I just like the old stuff like that. So yeah, two from Rodney Franklin and a couple of good mornings. Jan and Phil C. Good morning, good morning. Who actually logged in or checked in? Phil logged in. So morning Phil and morning Jan, if you're there in the background somewhere. And a very good morning to Stomp Radio's very own Anita Long, who's tuned in just in time for the, as far as I'm concerned, the really good stuff. It's all good stuff, but then there's good stuff and there's really good stuff, isn't there? I'm going to keep it really cool and we're going to try a bit of Ramsey Lewis. How's that?

Yeah, that's for you aficionados, or so connoisseurs. That's Jeremy Wall and Double Steel. And before that, we had who did I play? Oh goodness, how awful that is. I played Ramsey Lewis, didn't I? Yeah, so much more. All in a fluster. Morning, James Howarth, my nearest neighbour on the wonderful scene and the wonderful Stomp Radio. He's my nearest person, and he is pretty near, to be honest. I could walk to his house in under 10 minutes, and I didn't even know until a couple of years ago that I lived that close to someone that listens to Stomp Radio. I've got a few more now locally, but they don't come in the chat box. They just message me in the morning and say that they're tuned in. So listen, we're in that part of the show, don't always do it, but often, where I really just play what I like the most, my absolute favourite genre, and I'm going to keep rolling with a complete classic.

There you go. That's one for the dancers, or should I say, for those who us, for those of us who used to be able to dance. I can't quite put a price on what I pay to be able to do that again. You know, I can have a little go, but we're not talking a whole track or a whole set or even we're just talking 2 or 3 minutes and then quickly find me a seat. Got to say good morning to Stomp's very own boss. You know, it's the Anita. I'm sorry. I said Anita long already, didn't I? Nikki P. Morning, Nikki. She's tuned in the garden with a coffee, and she said she's enjoying a nice, relaxing tune. And then I put on Eddie Russ and Zayas. Not really relaxing tunes, but we're gonna calm it down a little bit now. But we're gonna stay in the same generation. How's that? Generation X. You can't beat us, can you?

Barbara Pennington, who best known for that tune, or Fan the Flame. I love them both. Very similar tunes, to be fair, but I do love them. A very good morning to Eamon Lorimer, to DJ Looney, your Thursday morning gentleman, who is definitely worth waking up to. I don't miss that show, and that's the truth. I might even, what's time? I've got half an hour. Do you know what? I might slip a couple of Reducation tunes on, just for fun, now that Looney's tuned in. How about that one? And also got to say very good morning to MWD. Thanks for tuning in, and lovely to have your ears. But for now, I was looking for a tune that kind of sounded all right after Barbara Pennington, and I came up with this. Yeah, and you probably can't go wrong with that tune tomorrow, mate, can you? Looney, I'm talking to you now.

There you go, that's an extra sort of like bit of an extended radio version of Light of the World, London Town, 1985. That mix is from, and played a little bit longer than it, because I'm just trying to sort out a couple of tunes that I could play for Looney, and a bit undecided, so, but I've made my mind up. Oh, good morning, Jan C. I did say good morning to you earlier when Phil logged in, but just in case you missed it, good morning. So I've decided to play a few tunes because I do like Looney's show. I'm not creeping, I just do. And this is the choices I've made.

There you go, there's a little bit of a threesome, is that the right word? Or just, alright, it's a set of three, okay. That was, of course, Dennis Brown and Lover's Paradise. Before that, we had the amazing Lauryn Hill with Bob Marley and Turn Your Lights Down Low. That's a bit of a goosebump track for me. I don't know why. It just is. And I started off with Roland Burrell and Give Me Your Love. So there you go, Eamon. Little bit of reggae for you. I can't teach you anything about reggae, but okay. So we've got 11 minutes of the show to go, and we're going down the road. I love to go down. Just come down that road with me. All right. If Nikki P's still listening, this one's for you.

Yeah, a bit of Bobby Womack for Nikki. And when the weekend comes, because it is here, you know. I know I'm missing loads of stuff this weekend. There's all sorts on. Looney's on a boat tomorrow. Scott and Gertrude and Stretch are doing something tomorrow. I'm working tomorrow, but that's all right, you know. As bill's got to be paid. You know what it's like. Nikki, we should all have another of them amazing long weekends away in Portugal soon, and bring David along too. That'd be terrific.

got Uncle Pete Collins for a couple of hours, and then after him you've got Mark Gertrude Collins for 5 until 8, 3 hours of madness and actually really good music. I always turn it on as soon as I get in from work. 8 until 10, you've got Andy Ward. 10 until midnight, you have DT. And then midnight till 2 a.m. is a show that I wish I could catch more, but I'm usually pushing out Zeds. And that's Dave Cooper and the 6 Million Step 6MS Sessions, taking you through till 2 a.m. in the morning. And then 7 o'clock tomorrow morning, I do believe, Tony Fernandez in the house. I'm going to love you and leave you, okay? Have a fantastic weekend. Don't forget, if you're around the area of Rayleigh on Monday, 12 until 9 all day, Tony Matthews, Calvin Francis, Darren Ball, Mark Leonard and myself will be playing some music for you. Free event. It's going to be a great day. Hopefully you've got some energy left after the weekend. So it's been emotional, so I'll leave you with this tune, Kashif, So Emotional. Have a good one, everyone, and stay safe.

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Just keep getting up. 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It's gonna be all right. Forget about what society says is or isn't, or what can or cannot be. Keep getting up. He quit his job.

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I mean, what about the gas and the electricity? And well, not that I am equating a job with your manhood, you understand? But, I mean, you did have a choice in this.

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0: Good morning, Stompers.
1: I know your moves now.
0: Kev Parkinson, back on his small stool for 3 hours of soul therapy, disco funk, jazz funk, soul anthems, weekender anthems, maybe a bit of soulful house. Want to say a big thank you to Tony Herdman for the last 2 hours. Really nice show, Tony. I heard a couple of nuggets in there yet again. Where's that from? Don't remember that one. What's happening? Am I on the same planet?
1: Yeah, you and your formula.
0: In the background, Marlena Shaw. What a voice. Yuma, go away, little boy. Tony's nicely warmed up the shout box for me, so I've got some shouts coming out soon. We're going to start mellow, and as you know, we're going to gradually build it up. Little bit of naughty funk, Kev's tune of the week, some big three. Got really confused with that, seriously, so I don't know what three I'm going to play. And my featured spotlight artist today is Solutions.

Donny Hathaway with Love, Love, Love. Sending that out to all the listeners on this happy bank holiday Friday weekend. Well, not bank holiday today, but you know what I mean, bank holiday Monday.

Alton McLean and Destiny with the soulful voice of Johnny Bristol. Hang on in there, baby. Hang on in there, Stompers. You've only had 22 minutes of me. You've got a lot more coming.

Now, this geezer here, Wilson Williams, I've only discovered him over the past month. Awesome. If you don't know about him, go and look him up. Spotify, wherever. YouTube, go and listen. Faith will bring it home.

We got a few stompers working and lurking. Two of them, our very own Looney, he's out there listening. Nice one, my friend. And part of the Lipstick Hooligans, working and lurking, she'll soon be dancing, Debs McColgan. Good morning, Debs. Now this is one of my guilty pleasures. Michael Jackson, The Girl Is Mine.

Natalie Cole. I Wanna Be That Woman. We're going to gradually start warming the pace up. Move into some new soul.

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It's already 25 to 10. And I'm thinking, when am I going to fit it all in? When am I going to fit it all in? So after the next one, I'm going to throw in some naughty fun. Loose ends. It's coming up to the weekend. So all you working lurkers, it's time to slow down.

I believe Hazel is still locked on. Hi, Hazel. Good morning to you. Really sorry to hear about your friends and family in Nepal. It's such a terrible thing that's going on. My heart goes out to them. MWD, I believe you're there. Morning, MWD. James, Victor, Jan C and Neil G. And our very own Anita Long, who should maybe still be pedalling along on her bike, heading somewhere with her speaker blaring out with me on it. Good morning, Anita's neighbours. Gonna have a bit of naughty funk. Here we go. Kev's back in the room. Aura. A little love. Let's start turning it up for this Friday and this bank holiday weekend.

You cannot beat a bit of funk on a Friday with Kev. Now, Hazel just messes in to say she's having her bathroom turned into a wet room for her man. It's lovely having one done, but it's a right inconvenience, isn't it? Because we don't really realise just how much we need the essentials or how much we come to rely on them. But I did misread your message, Hazel, because when you said your bird bath was in your corner, I thought, she washed it in the bird bath. Want to say hi to Phil C and Carol BT. Also, one of our very own G-Boy. Morning, G-Boy. He's also working in Lurk. I'm going to rename you lot to the Working Lurkers. And also Tracy Butcher and Steve Gross. They're also locked on and listening. Have a great weekend, guys.

Who's slamming it with me on this funky Friday? Let me know, you know how to do it. Via Facebook Messenger, the Stomp Shout box on their website. Let me know what you're doing, what you're up to. Maybe who you're doing it with. Oi, oi.

with a flannel. And I remember my mum, whenever she washed me like that as a kid, called it, come over here, you're going to get a cat's lick. What did your parents call it? I mean, really, a cat's lick? I mean, where'd that come from?

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And you know where you're going to see them in October, don't you? I believe it's the 9th, 10th and 11th of October down at Hemsby. Now, I come across this next one and I thought, this is a banger.

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I thought I'd suppressed all that. I blame you, Hazel.

0: and it normally occurred outside of Woolies. But then afterwards, she'd take me to the pick and mix. And I think, buy me something to try and get me over the trauma. Everybody get up, I'm a boss, we're gonna rock. Got the ads coming up in a few seconds, and then I'll be back with a bit more funk.
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3: Oh. Here we go again, hour two. Soul Therapy with Kev Parkinson. Rapper's Delight. The Ben Lee Brand remix.

Now, come on, ladies. I know the lipstick hooligans are out there in full force. Morning, TK Maxx. I want to know, you're shaking that ass.

Now, this is the one I should have been playing when Anita Long, our very own, was riding on her bike with a speaker blaring, because that would have woken up her town, wouldn't it? Couple of more funky ones, then we'll move into the artist spotlight. Because already, about 10 or 11 minutes have gone to the second hour.

Now, I haven't played this one for a little while. It's a DeLucas re-disco version of Instant Funk's I've Got My Mind Made Up. And I love this. It's quite close to the original, but it's done off-bass.

Oh, I love that version. It just rocks. DeLucas, the re-disco version of Instant Funks. I've got my mind made up. Oh, have I told you about Soul Therapy at the Priory Hotel in Bury St Edmunds? Haven't I told you about that? What, on Saturday the 24th of October? You sure I ain't told you about that? Have I told you that tickets are over halfway there already? £12? You better start getting them quick. I know it's still summer out there, but I keep telling you guys, the nights are drawing in. Priory are still offering discounted hotel room stay, including breakfast, £92.50. If you want to stay overnight and make a night of it, contact me for more details. It's plastered all over my Facebook page. You sure I ain't told you? Now this has just come out on Bandcamp, done by a friend of mine, Justin Winks, who runs the Disco New Disco Remixes Re-Edits group on Facebook. Oh, and it's a banger. Control yourself. It's all about sax. Yes, I said sax, S-A-X.

Nice one, Justin Winks. That is an absolute banger. Elado. Put your hands together. The Mudina extended mix.

Gonna move into my artist spotlight feature now. Soul it up a bit more, maybe. Before I start pumping you up for the weekend.

Now, my featured artist, Solutions, as you know, will be at the Soul Disciples gig on the 9th, 10th and 11th of October. Tickets are still available. Get in, they're selling quick. Bit like Soul Therapy. And that's down at Hemsby, and Soul Solutions will be performing down there, amongst others. First up, who's been kissing who?

Well, Solutions are the writing team of Steve Lee and Louise Meehan. Steve and Louise have worked and performed together for over 20 years, and they began writing their own songs back in 2007. Second one up, Philly Line.

0: perform these songs under the guise of ambience, including the timeless Listen in local venues, but it wasn't received very well and material was shoved into a drawer. The pair were disheartened, the songwriting was put on hold until 2014, and then through the persistence of Louise's mother, Paul Bumsky Redfern, and the foresight and brilliance of Gary Vandenbush, and the mixing skills, apparently, of Billy Freeman from Dry as a Bone, the track Listen became an overnight success. And isn't it brilliant that these guys carried on? Because listen at where they're at now. I mean, performing everywhere, the tracks are just absolutely awesome. And if they'd have left that stuff in the drawer and just went, well, oh, well, that's it, we wouldn't have heard of them, would we, as Solutions? So do you know what I was going to do? I was going to play Overdose of Joy, their version of, but reading this, I'm thinking, no. I'm going to put the one that put them on the map, or a version of. So I'm going to play Listen, the Dry as a Bone remix.
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0: We're very happy, Solutions, to have you as part of the Soul family. 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

My featured artist this week, Solutions. You'll be able to catch them down at Soul Disciples in Hemsby. 9th, 10th, 11th of October. Tickets still available. You know what to do. I know Dave Lambert's lurking in the background and he keeps banging on at me that he's got his. Kev, when are you going to buy yours? I told you, Dave. Because I overdosed it on the funk, I'm having to cut and paste my show a bit so I can fit it all in the next hour and 15 minutes. A bit like Tony said this morning, let's just see how it goes. Don't give me a script because I'll never stick to it. Who remembers this anthem?

0: So from 12 until 3, we've got The Sounds of Fatness with Fat Freddie M. 3 till 5, we've got Pete Collins, Uncle Pete. He's back in the house. I always try and tune into him if I can, but I'm off out today, so I'll see what I can do, because I really enjoy his show, and I enjoy all the shows. 5 till 8, we've got Mark Collins, Gertcha, he's up. 8 until 10, we've got Andy Ward. 10 until 12, we've got DT. And then taking us into the early hours of the morning, we've got Dave Cooper, 6MS, 12 until 2am. Keep it locked to Stomp, guys. The shows are fantastic. I've been trying to catch as many as I can during the week so I can get a listen to the majority of the DJs. That's when I'm not sleeping.
1: I better get yours, guys.
0: And there really is some wicked, wicked, wicked music being played across these airwaves.

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0: Before this one, we had Sybil Jeffries and Love So Special. And in the background, this little nugget. I found this morning, actually. I thought, oh, this is sweet. Dancing Shoes, Miami Funk Machine and Fraser, alongside Lunch Money Lewis. We know who they gang up against to get their lunch money. And that is Dancing Shoes. I'll see you the other side of the ads.
1: Past, the present and the future.
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882302. The Soul Disciples Weekender. The 9th to the 12th of October 2026. We'll see you there. Are you ready for the Isle of Wight Soul and Reggae Weekender version 5? 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
2: So it is in this third hour where I do still play a little bit of sort of older, more well-known stuff. But this is where I try and push some newer tracks. Came across this, I love this. You know I love them sort of strange key changes in the tracks. I mean, bear with me, go with it. I really hope you enjoy this. Azzy Project.

track. It's just the ethereal nature of it for me. A Z Project. I'm still gonna move into Kev's Big Three, because I ain't done them for a couple of weeks, have I? And I must admit, I put them together in a rush, all right? I'm an old man, I get

The Joneses, Summer Groove. This version, I don't know if this is an old version, re-release version, new mix. DJ Friction rework on Zed Records, just launched on Bandcamp. The album, I think it's called The Island of Love. There's some great tracks on there, go check it out.

Let's just have a quick recap who's coming up before I forget. I know I've read it out once, but Fat Freddy M from 12 until 3. Then you got Uncle Pete Collins again, 3 till 5. 5 till 8, you got Mark Gercher Collins. Seeing us through till 8 o'clock, where Andy Ward takes over until 10. 10 until 12, you've got DT. And then again, taking us into the next day, Sunday at 2 a.m. from 12 until 2, you've got Dave Cooper 6MS. Keep it stomp. Fantastic show setting you up for a Friday. And hopefully a reasonably weathered bank holiday. I know we need the rain, but we need the right sort of rain when we need it, not when we want to go outside in it. Now, a certain DJ friend of mine has been banging on at me for 2 weeks, going, have you got that track? Have you got that track, Nasty Girl? Have you got that track? Have you got it? I didn't tell him for about a week that I did have it. And then I told him. And I know he's listening. So this one's for you, all right?

mother's favourite. Or mother's favourite child, shall I say. Saeeda Wright and Robin S. This Is Love. The Immaculate Remix. I played another soul version of this a couple of weeks ago. This is a great tune.

incoming tunes and ones to watch. Adam Rafe. I'm never sure I pronounce his surname right. I'm really sorry, Adam. Adam Rafe. Mike and Brenda Sutton. We'll make it. The Adra Disco Rescue Mix.

check out Adam's site on Bandcamp, his page. Some great remixes and edits on there. Some original tracks as well too. Look him up under the name Adra, A-D-R-A. He's making some great tunes.

Not sure I had my mic button down then. I'll do that again. This is the Save the Robots rejig of Tom Brown and Bygones. Now, you should be able to find this on TrackSource, Bandcamp. Look out for it. It's a nice tune. I like it. Nice one, Robbie, for sending me this.

fast approaching the top of the hour and the next ad break, and then Fat Freddy M with his Sounds of Fatness coming up. In the background, KG, AC Soul Symphony, and Joey Negro. Time to get up again. It's a banger.

Hazel's bouncing around to this one because she's hearing the full version. It's a classic. This is a banger. I love this tune. Takes me right back to Saturday Night Fever. And apparently Dave Lambert had the white suit and the platforms. So I'm going to try to squeeze one more in. It might actually underrun, so we'll have to see how that goes. So look, I'm going to say my thank yous now. Thank you to everybody that messaged in, listened in to the show. We had a bit of a laugh with the hanky thing, didn't we? I hope you have a fantastic bank holiday weekend. Let's hope the weather holds a bit, so at least you can enjoy it, eh? Isn't this the last one until Christmas, or is there another one? I get lost with them all, you know? So stay safe, have fun with whatever you're doing. All right, and I'm going to nip off in a minute, grab me hanky and clean my ears out, Hazel. We're going to end on a new soul tune that's just come out, a new one by The Cool Notes. I think it was released yesterday. It's called Happy Summer. I hope you like it. It's a sweet little tune. See you guys later. Won't be next week, as you know. Colin will be back next week. I'll be back second week of September. Stay safe.

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1: Ladies and gentlemen, introducing the heavyweight champion, DJ of the year, coming in at 17 stone, including headphones, two record boxes, and a stack of CDs. Let's get ready like Freddy. In fact, let's get ready to rumble.
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Come on. Be up. 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I like it.

Welcome along to Stomp Radio on this bank holiday weekend. I'm Fat Freddy M, and this is The Sounds of Fatness. It's Carnival weekend, so I'm going to have a hodgepodge of tunes today. Not the usual format, I'm telling you in advance. But before I go anyway, I've got to say many, many thanks to Kev Parkinson. 3 hours of excellent music. What a way to kick off a Fat Friday afternoon. But not forgetting, we've got to give a big shout out to the Herdman. Tony Herdman, 7 through till 9 every Fat Friday, right here on Stomp Radio. Kicked it off with my signature tune, The Fat Cats, Make It Fat Baby, and then Jill Scott, Lifting Me Up. I need some uplifting. And followed by Eugene Record, a mix by someone out there. Very, very nice. Overdose of Joy. Coming up now, we have the new Weekend Soul.

0: Hi, this is Basil Black to Basic, listening to the sounds of Fat Freddy M on a Friday.
1: 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Sounds of fatness. Sounds of what? Sounds of fatness.

0: kind of mood, kind of groove today. Three tracks back to back. We had Shadow Prosper and Soulmate. Terry Walker, the Ronnie Hill remix of Missing You. And that one, Do What You Gotta Do. Gerald Lawson, the Fat Sounds in London. We're taking you here, there and everywhere. It's Bank Holiday weekend. We're going to roll another track back to back. A couple of tracks. Okay, we're going to go into Anthony Hamilton and August Green featuring Brandy. Best of Me and Always Being Optimistic on the Fat Sounds in London.
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0: Hey, Fat Freddy, there's a lot of testosterone around regarding DJs. You know that Stomp has a selection of the best women on the radio right now here on Stomp?
1: There's Maria Graccio. She plays House and Things. DJ Sarah J, Across the Board with Tunes. Sandra C, Upfront and Delicious Dancers. Lady TLC, she plays Reggae and Lovers. Angela Angel Life, she plays Chicago God Squad. And Anita Long, we love her long time with her collectibles. And Nikki P, the cup of tea lady. All of the best on Stomp Radio.
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0: I do like that version. August Green featuring Brandy. Coming up at 1 o'clock, you've got the ones from your DJs right here on Fat Friday Afternoons. One track from Pete Collins, one track from Mark Gertrude Collins, track from Andy Ward, track from DT, and a track from David Cooper from 6MS. Coming up straight after the top of the hour, more music, less chat, right here on a Fat Friday Afternoon. Anyway, it's around about that time where I'll have to give you your birthday shouts.
1: Happy birthday.
0: Every week right here on the Fat Sounds in London, we'd like to say happy birthday to our Stomp Radio listeners. Big birthday shout goes out to TS, a.k.a. Tony Spaulding out of Wandsworth, and DJ Extraordinaire, up and coming. Big birthday shout goes out to Diane Creswell. A shout goes out to Ricardo Reed. Shout goes out to Richard Weeks in RIP selection. And a big shout goes out to Martin Jr. Wright. The Fat Sound in London got a good birthday shouts for during the week as well. Big birthday shouts going out for yesterday, going out to Harold Bradnock, Tony Young and Matthew Cunningham. Shouts during the week goes out to Louise Perch, Patrick White, Brian Mack, Jojo Miles of Smiles, Michael Gordon, Leslie Dwan, Andrea Spence, Valerie Rav, Marvin Addy, Carlton Myers out there in the NBA world, Roz Alind, Lorraine Eiley, and Orville Wright. Birthday's coming up at the weekend. Big birthday shout goes out to Justin West, Anthony G Music, Bay Bright the artist, Kiri Kiriaku. Happy birthday, Kiri. Donald Perkins. Big shout goes out for Sunday for Courtney Benjamin, the entertainment man at the NBA. Joe Granger, Tracy Austin, and Bobby J. Thompson. The Fat Sound in London continues as we take you back in the day with a reggae version from Omi Omi.

Don't forget, later on today, you can join me and loads of other people down there at the Carnival Flag Party, the free flag party. That's on tonight between 9 p.m. now. Or you can bring your kids to the early session, free face painting and children's activities and things like that, free drinks for the kids and that. We're bringing the carnival spirit to you, the Kilowatt Carnival sound, playing the music for you. It's at the House of Aura, 48 Mitcham Road, Tooting, SW17 9NA. You've got best costume prizes. Bring your flag. It's a carnival flag party. And we put it on for those who don't actually go up to the Nottingham Carnival. We've got a steel pan player down there. We've got a couple of carnival models we take pictures with and things like that. We've got loads of fun and activities. And then move on after that to the Kilowatt Carnival selection between 10 and 2 a.m. So make sure you join us right there at the House of Aura. Bring the carnival spirit with you. The Fat Sands in London. Hey, we had to party for the carnival weekend, people. What are you doing for the carnival weekend? Rain, rain, go away, come back another day. Yeah, and all that kind of jazz. What are you doing for the carnival weekend?

Pete Collins, The Godfather. 5 through till 8, you got Mark Gerta Collins, All Things Soulful. 8 through till 10, Andy Ward's got The Endless Flight. And 10 through till midnight, you've got DT. And midnight, you've got the Housey Housey, Manny Manny, himself in Selfie, David Cooper from 6 Million Steps, aka David Cooper 6MS. Keep it locked, people. Here's Fitzroy the Buzz Boy and Sam Shelley. Finishing to the top of the hour with She. Stomp Reading.

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0: ones and twos. 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
1: Mark Collins here. See you later tonight for All Things Soulful at 5 o'clock, just after Uncle Pete, the Godfather. This is my one after 1 p.m. on the

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1: 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Stay tuned to the Fat Sounds of London. Let's get back to the fat.
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0: We call it the ones after 1 o'clock. Our DJs playing tracks, representing their shows. We started off with we ended up with David Cooper from 6MS. We had Clock Tower of Power, Dave Lee on the mix, and it's called Shepherd's Delight. Before that, we had New York City Bump, and that's Black Rock, the Tom Moulton mix from the one and only DT Disco Tracking. We got Kayaxa Kubo, and that's Moda Avio. And that's Andy Wolf from Nanda's Flight, his selection. We had Pearls, which is Una, DJ Pope, and Rick Lenore from Mark Gertrude Collins. And we started off at the top of the hour with a Godfather, with Pete Collins and Baby Doll, by the one and only Mr. Curtis Mayfield. Tune, Pete, tune. Talk about tunes. We're going over to Jamaica and the Caribbean. I'm going to play some Caribbean music, a bit of reggae back to back to back to back, and come back towards the top of the hour because it is carnival season. And don't forget, you can join us at Kilowatt Corner on the junction of St. Luke's Road and Talbot Road, Westbourne Park Station. Turn right. You go three roads down on the left, you see Papa Shores, and then behind that, the massive Kilowatt sound system with Deviation on Sunday, then Kilowatt with a Kilowatt Carnival sound crew on Monday. I'll give you the roll call of the DJs that should be on that day. Make sure you don't miss it. Come rain, sun, or hailstones. Please no sun, please no rain, please, please, please, please. Did I say no sun? Please, lots of sun.
1: Pat Freddy, play some reggae for the people. And we're not playing no reggae for the people. Them. The people them want reggae for you. Reggae, yeah.
0: 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Reggae roundup time.

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1: Them can't stop, we.
0: You get that?
1: Me know.
0: Yeah. I take all my problems to the Lord in prayer.
2: Sure.
0: So that me the most I lift I higher. Ever I. Is it?
1: Yes, I.
0: So we can't get defeat.
1: Them for know.
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Trust me, trust me. This is Happiness from Dean Fraser. Before that, we had O Chains and Rise and Shine. Sophia Squire with No More Struggles. Most High, Daddy Ranks and Panta, Son. Taurus Riley, LSOL, Losing Sight of Love. Tanya Stevens and Some Kind of Madness. And we played it last week, or a week before. Karen Wheeler and Jamaica, I do like that. The reggae, reggae, reggae, you've just heard Fat Freddy's reggae for the carnival weekend. And on Kilowatt Corner, we will have, on the Bank Holiday Monday, we'll have the new next generation DJs on there alongside myself, Fat Freddy M, GBS, and DJ T21, aka Morris, DJ Cruiser, C6, TS and Houdini. And we'll have the Kilowatt Sound sing-along towards the end, and GBS with a rough cut old school reggae. That's the Kilowatt Carnival Sound on the corner of St. Luke's and Talbot Road at Nottingham Carnival Bank Holiday Monday. Make sure you come down, come rain, come shine, come with a smile, because when on Kilowatt Corner, that's all we want you to do. It starts at 12 and goes through till 7.

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2: Hello, Freddy. I'm Margie Scotsman. I'm 93. I listen every Friday to your music, which I really, really love. And my favourite, I'm into Barry White and whatever. Anyway, God bless you. Keep up the good work on Stomp. I think you're fabulous. Love you lots, Margie.

0: I'm chilling with my boy, Fat Freddie M. Mommy's tunes, old time, but never forget with Freddie M.
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Freddie, I beg you, play some Death in Paradise tunes, yeah? Ever since I've been in this show, people keep coming up to me and telling me how they hate the weather in this country and they want to wake up in paradise. So I said, look, just pretend you're in the Caribbean. Go listen to Freddie's show. I tell them it's easy. The waking is easy. It's the walking you're going to have your problem with if you got the wrong music.

0: up your body. Family, a bit of soca for you, more soca hopefully a bit later. We kicked off the top of the hour with Barry White and Faith Evans and a track called My Everything for Scott's mum Marge. And for my mum, in a mummy's tune selection, Praise from the one and only Marvin Gaye. Oh, the fat sounds in London. Where are my ladies? Where are my lady? Oh, where are my lady? Hayes? You know that's the clarion call for my TMGs. Every week we go to Our Lady of, yes, Our Lady of Hayes. Got to give a shout out to O Canada, Carmel Millington, alongside Marcia Hamilton, Deborah McColgan, Carol Cornwall Cox, Paulette Foster, Elisa Delprat, Mary Leaning, Carol Delprat, Janet Dehaney, Debbie Wyatt, Joanne Curry, Paulette Foster, Marisha, Linda C. Mafields, Tina Malcolm, Hannah Mercer, Carol BT, TK Max, Sasha Thackeray, Sharon Brown, Louise, Brown, Kaz Woods, Andy Adeli, Hazel Grace, Heather Henry, Dolores Willis, Simone Isaacs, Susan Youngmans, Ella Eleanor, Debbie Rollins, Ida McCall, Lorraine Freeman, Glenna, Sally, Lolly Saunders, Hayley Downing, Deborah, Betty Crooks, Rachel Johnson, and Gail Dumont. You are my lady, O's, you're my lady, yeah, Hayes, and you get a shout every week because we don't weep, we dance.
1: Good morning, gorgeous. Good morning, my GMG beauties. Happy Friday. Yay. Love you all. Love yous.

0: Mark Gertrude Collins with All Things Soulful. 8 o'clock, you've got Andy Ward's Endless Flight. 10 o'clock, DT goes disco tracking. And at midnight, David Cooper from the 6NS crew plays Housey Housey. A bit like this one, Brian Jackson and Omar and their version of The Bottle. And if you're at a carnival, stay off the ball. Don't drink too much, just have a good time. Make me smile. Make me smile. On Kilowatt Corner, you better do. Come and say hello to the Stomp Radio's Fat Freddie M.
1: Oi, Freddie M. If you was from Scotland, we'd call you a jock. If you was from Newcastle, we'd call you a...

Stop. If I'm in need of house, I get house. This is Mr. Chew, aka Wookie. Fat Freddy M, let's go.

Sean Escoffrey and Days Like This, the Slap and Tickler mix of that. Before that, Brian Jackson and the Master of the Work featuring Omar. And now, in the background, you can hear the one and only Gregory Porter with 1960 Watt. And I'm playing that because it's 1960 Watt, 60 years ago when Notting Hill Carnival started officially. And we have to get that kind of carnival feeling. And it kind of encapsulates this Gregory Porter track, 1960 Watt. The feelings from the 60s, 70s, 80s, 90s, the 2010s, and now the 2020s. 1960 Watt, Gregory Porter, Carnival. I'm telling you, I

But you. All I'm going to say is I've got enough time to say I love you, I love you, I love you. If you haven't had a kiss this week, it's a kiss from me to you. If you want a hug, I'll give you a hug. 3, 2, 1, hug. That was Kurt Franklin, Love Theory. This is Stevie Wonder, Do I Do. Come down to the carnival, have a fantastic time. Don't forget to come down tonight down there to the House of Aura from 6 o'clock onward with the Kilowatt Carnival sound. I love you, I love you, I love you. Stay blessed. Peace.

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Okay, it's time for me to say good afternoon, as always, whenever I'm here, and the first thing I do, kicking off there with a little touch of the Jones Girls, but a Philadelphia International, and of course, Baby Don't Go Yet. Yes, don't you go yet, don't you go anywhere. A couple of hours of older music, hopefully to keep you entertained for a couple of hours, through until 5, Friday afternoon, heaven in the afternoon for me. I don't know about you guys. Anyway, going to say a very good afternoon to a few people who have arrived in the chat box nice and early. That's Oliver. Good afternoon, sir. Welcome along to the show. Lance, nice to see you here. Victor, always a pleasure. I hope you haven't been working too hard this week. And honorary nephew Fraser, he's in the house as well. Good afternoon, sir. And who's in the answers? Who's in the chair? Always confused on Fridays after the schedule change. Yeah, it's very misleading, isn't it, with the thing at the top. It's me from 3 until 5. I used to do 3 hours, Lance, as you well know. But it was proving to be just a little bit too much for me, doing the 2 hours on Monday and 3 hours on Friday. So I've dropped it back to 2 hours, and that's caused a change all round. And so it's either in the morning, it's either our new man, Mr. Parkinson, or it's Colin Brown. So you have a choice there. I think Colin's in once a month, and then from midday until 3, still getting my head round times myself, from midday until 3, it is Young Freddy. So there you go. And of course, we get an early morning show from Tony Herdman as well, and that kind of covers it really for the Friday. TK, lovely to see you here this afternoon. Hope you enjoyed your little break out in Canada. Looked as if you had a good time out there. Looks like an interesting place. My other nephew Mark, you know Mark, don't you, Gertrude? His daughter Amy spent a bit of time out there because she was actually her partner at the time, worked for a UK company, I believe, but he was seconded to Canada, to Toronto for a while, and she was out there for a couple of years. So, interesting stuff. Never been to Canada myself, never been to the United States, been to lots of other places, but never there. It looked interesting and looked as if you had a good time. Made me laugh when you was talking about Halifax and you said, not that Halifax. Right, yeah, Fraser, other nephew. I've got to work this out. 1, 2, 3. I've got 3 proper nephews and a myriad of other nephews, and we got an honorary nephew in the shape of you, young man. So there we are. That's it. We're up to date with nephews and stuff like that. Hopefully, you'll sort of understand now, Lance, what's going on Friday. If you like, I'll send you a message via Facebook with the times on there. But otherwise, as I say, it's a semi-retired. I've been trying to retire since 2017. Tony T, good afternoon, sir. Looking forward to seeing you on Sunday. You've been away for a little while, haven't you, as far as I know. As I say, I don't sort of go on the old face ache much, but I did notice one or two messages on there while I was sort of doing a bit of advertising again this week. And, of course, don't forget, if you haven't got your ticket yet for Sunday for the Soul Odyssey at Monty's in Hornchurch, get in quick. Go to I'm terrible at remembering names and things. I will look it up for you and give you a link on there as well. So there you go. Okay, and who else we got? Oh, we've got James in as well. Good afternoon, James. He says, all back again. And says, been working and lurking on the pond build. Nearly finished. Oh, nice one. Digging it on. Yeah, you've probably got it just about in time because the weather's about to change, isn't it? And Gus, good afternoon, sir. Nice to see you on here. Hope you're very well, young man. And that life is treating you well. Okay, that's enough from me for a while. You want to hear some music, so let's have some Bobby.

That is a definite slice of essential soul, isn't it, if there ever was one. Bobby Womack, and of course, What It Is. And I see Fraser got all excited about Bobby Womack there. Good man, good man. Tony, you got back from your holidays on Wednesday. Nice. Just shows you how out of date I am as well. Yeah, that's fine. That's perfect for me. Thank you very much. And the ticket link for Sunday, that's Soul Odyssey at Monty's in Hornchurch, Billet Lane in Hornchurch, if you're not too sure. I'll read it out for you. If you grab a pen and paper, I will read it out now, but I'll read it out again in a couple of records time. It's https://www.jumblebee.co.uk/soul odyssey all day. Or I'm sure if you do a search for Jumblebee and Soul Odyssey all day, you will get the proper link as well. But I will repeat that for you a little bit later on, and I'll try and say it slowly. So I haven't got my fast teeth in today, so we should be okay. Right. Okay, as I say, stand back in time. We generally do on a Friday, don't play much new stuff, if any, really. And I try and stick to the 70s where I can, but we've got a few 60s in today as well. Why not? I can't touch you for it. This is a couple of gentlemen who go by the name of Mel and Tim. Nothing to do with Mel and Kim, those ladies who were around during the 80s, but these are two guys, Mel and Tim. And this is a real nice track from them, probably my favourite from what they've ever done, a track entitled Forever and a Day.

That is Mel and Tim and Forever in a Day. And as I say, nothing to do with Mel and Kim. Talking about the Womack sisters, I actually sort of advertised, I think it might have been Simply Soul was advertising it. And I'm very tempted to buy it on vinyl, to be quite honest, because I've had a

I will tell you a little story as we go through the afternoon. I won't sort of tell it all at once, but I've actually made a little bit of space in the living room, and I do have room for a few 12s and albums now. And much as I am very limited to space for sort of hard copy stuff these days, to actual physical media, something like that I'd really wouldn't mind on vinyl, as it's getting such a good response from a lot of people, apparently. So a couple of good pointers there. But yeah, Fraser, that'd be nice, because I wouldn't mind listening to it. And as I say, got a couple of singles I've been looking at this morning that I want to put on order as well. So there you go. The little story being that I've actually made a little bit of space in the living room by absolutely culling all of the CDs that I burnt for radio shows over the last 20 years or so, because I was on Starpoint Radio before I was on Stomp, and it was before we started using these ear USB sticks. And so for every radio show, I'd burn a CD, and I had piles and piles of them. And I'm thinking, no, I don't need these anymore. I don't want them anymore, because so much of my stuff is digitized now. So I had a real clear out and chuck tons of stuff away. So if anybody wants some clear plastic CD sleeves, just that you can put one CD in, or some jewel boxes which are either suitable for either a single CD or a bigger one with all the artwork and all that sort of thing, I've got a pile of stuff like that which I really don't want to throw away. I really don't want to recycle it, so I'm wondering if any charity shops would be interested in it. But if anybody's after that sort of stuff, let me know, because I've got a big pile of that stuff. I've got dozens of these plastic sleeves that are they polystyrene sleeves, as I call them, I don't know. Anyway, they're clear plastic, and you can slip one CD into them. But if anybody's got a use for them, let me know, because I'd get hold of that. I'd get rid of that as well. So now I've got a little bit of space, because I cleared a whole shelf full of stuff that I didn't really need anymore, and that is all on hard drives now. So there you go. That's what I've been up to. I've been really busy the last couple of weeks doing that. Okay, we're going to continue with a little tune that always gets the dance floor going. Happy Sounds. Love this one. Mr. Jeff Perry.

Definitely an old favourite there, Jeff Perry, and as I say, one that always lights the old dance floor up. Love Don't Come No Stronger, lovely up-tempo happy tune. I always like that one, a great little song. And there you go. Right, thank you, Fraser, that's very much appreciated. And that's the thing about music, is people recommending stuff to you that you may not have heard before, or works both ways, I suppose, because one or two of the tunes I play, hopefully you sort of sit down and think to yourself, yeah, that's really great and wonderful. Right, been one of those weeks, hasn't it? I really feel sorry for the people out in Nepal who got caught in that flash flood. Watch some of the footage of that on YouTube, and it was horrendous. I couldn't believe it. It was like a massive wall of water running down the ravines and stuff like that. People had absolutely no time to react to it. There was no warning or anything like that, and it was quite sad. I was watching bridges getting washed away, and those bridges in turn were smashing into other bridges and washing them away. It was absolute nightmare. So certainly hope the international community get together and get behind that, because that was such a horrendous thing to happen to a small country like that. But there you go. Right, just one of those. Just makes me realise how lucky I am to live somewhere where we don't, apart from having had a really warm summer, we don't really get too many extremes over here, which is a relief, I think, anyway. So there you go. We don't have hurricanes. Although I'd had a tornado in France, we don't get any of those over here too often. We get little ones, but not massive ones. But there you go. So makes you think, doesn't it? Okay, continuing, we've got a lot of for some reason we've got a lot of Philly stuff on the show today, or Philadelphia orientated artists, and this next outfit no exception. These are the Modulations and Love at Last.

That is such a powerful tune. That's the Modulations and Love at Last. And very much put me in mind of Archie Bell and the Drills on that particular track there. Very nice indeed. A little touch of real up-tempo Philadelphia for you there. Great stuff. And some good memories associated with that particular tune as well. I always drop the slowies in, you know that, don't you? And I've been blasting your ears since we started the show, very nearly 40 minutes ago. So it is time for a nice one, and it's another big favourite. It's another track that you all know, absolutely murdered by the Daz Band a few years ago. I hate their version, but this is the original and still the best.

Hey, and there it was gone. Nice one indeed. Norman Connors, and you are my starship. I was sort of miles away there, just sort of getting into that. But it comes to a sudden stop. A lovely track, and as I say, I don't really like the version that the Daz Band did to be caught getting into that. But it comes to a sudden stop. A lovely track, and as I say, I don't really like the version that the Daz Band did, to be quite honest with you. A lot of people sort of go mad on it, but not my cup of tea at all, unfortunately. I'm not sure I'd have the original. But then I'm an old boy and I'm an old-fashioned listener. So there you go. Okay, staying back in time with another band who were very well regarded back in the day and made some great tunes. The Main Ingredient, and just one of theirs coming up right now, a little thing entitled All Because of You. Yeah, definitely drifting there, Fraser. Miles away.

smashing stuff there from The Main Ingredients and a little thing entitled All Because of You. Very well behaved chat box again today. I'm getting a bit worried about this. Normally I have trouble. It's like herding cats on a Friday afternoon. But the last few weeks, you've all been very well behaved. I don't know if it's the new studio that's sort of affecting things. But nice. I have to say, I have to sort of be on my toes a little bit because it takes me a little bit longer to get to the studio now than it did before. In the past, it was sort of between 5 and 10 minutes, depending on whether the level crossing gates were down on my way to the studio. Now I've got to contend with a little bit more traffic and a few more sets of traffic lights, as well as the level crossing. So, get out a little bit earlier. And on Friday, it's fun because I have to get out of here at 5 o'clock. And it's the time that everybody is on their way home, so it tends to get a bit busy on the way back as well. There you go. You can't win them all, can you? And much nicer studio than the one we had before, I have to say. It looks lovely in here now. Got the banner up and everything, and we're all settling down into it really nicely. So great stuff indeed. Okay, the time's whizzing by again today. Only another 10 minutes or so of the first hour left, so we might make the most of it. And got a couple of slightly shorter tracks. These are from back in the day when the tracks weren't very long, and this one clocks in at just under 3 minutes, but it's another nice tune. This is Mr. C.B. Overton and a track entitled Superstar Lady.

That's a little touch of obscure disco for you there, Mr. C.B. Overton, and a real up-tempo cracker entitled Superstar Lady. Talking of superstar ladies, I see Nora's got a mention this afternoon. We always get a mention from Nora, and he's always come from Lance, so there you go. See, Nora's looking forward to seeing the new studio. Oh, my word, yeah. I'm not saying a word. I'm keeping really quiet, honestly. I really am. Okay, another one that's not too long, but another Philadelphia. We've got so much Philadelphia stuff on the show today. I don't know why, but it's just the way it worked out. This is one of the forgotten people of Philadelphia, the Philadelphia International one. Mr. Anthony White did some great stuff while he was on the label, and this is a track entitled Never Let You Get Away From Me.

Forgotten Men of Philadelphia. Anthony White did some great stuff back in the day. Never Let You Get Away From Me. And Gus, I haven't actually started working on that, but I'm last year we advertised it as a Motown set with knobs on sort of thing. I'm wondering whether to not include quite so much Motown this time and maybe something a little bit different, a bit of, I don't know, Otis Redding maybe and stuff like that. We'll have a little think about this, Gus. I know what you mean, though, because it was just amazing, wasn't it? I could play the same tunes but in a different order, but that would be cheating a little bit. We'll have to wait and see. But I'll see what they're going to advertise it as and... Well, maybe take it from there. Right, I'm running out of time here very quickly, so I've got to get this one in fast. This is another Philadelphia act taking you up to the break. It's the lovely voice of Gene Kahn. And I bet she won't love you like I do.

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A fabulous bit of up tempo there from Betty Wright and That Man of Mine. And my thanks, my eternal thanks to Soul Brother for reissuing that on a single a few years back. What a wonderful track to have in your collection. Very nice indeed. And even though it's a reissue, I don't care. I'm not worried about this original vinyl business. As long as I've got the track on a little 7-inch single, I'm happy. That's lovely. I do like that one. Brings back some happy memories of some great afternoons we had down at Chichester with the old Chai Soul crew back in the day, with lovely Paul, who is unfortunately no longer with us, but a lovely fellow that he was. He used to organise them at a really nice little wine bar down in Chichester, and it was a lovely afternoon and evening out for the pair of us. That's me and my old mate Alan, who used to love going down there and meeting all the gang. Very nice indeed. Right, got to say a very good afternoon to Hazel. She's apologies for her late arrival, sorry. She's been out for lunch in Hornchurch with one of her girlies, and no alcohol as we were both driving. Well, yeah, I bet that was a bit of a disappointment, wasn't it? Anyway, she says, one more report to do, then I predict it's gin o'clock, as the sun is still shining here in Romford. It's sort of on and off. It was a little bit cloudy coming into Hornchurch today, but anyway, and Romford's only up the road. There you go. And Gus, sorry about that. I sort of misread the room there. I didn't realise. I'm sort of getting lost there. So I'm getting old, mate. That's what it is. Well, you're talking about the little disco set that I do on the afternoon. So there you go. Didn't see. I don't watch BBC. I don't watch, even I don't watch TV, to be quite honest with you, James. So no, I didn't see that. But if anybody else did, be interesting to get your point of view. James said he was very disappointed with it. And Gus, are you going to go to Dancing in the Rain tomorrow? Yeah, they're forecasting a lot of rain for tomorrow afternoon for our little patch, aren't they? So I don't know about, because it's Scott and Mark are doing a thing tomorrow afternoon, aren't they? Is it over in Brentwood or Billericay or somewhere like that anyway? Interesting. Very, very interesting, as they say in France. Right, Friday afternoon, Stomp Radio. Always give you the little message. We are Stomp Radio. The past, the present and the future is our strap line. We play music from the past, we play music from the present, and we play tunes which you're going to hear in the future as well. So we haven't got a little sort of thing where we can look into a crystal ball where we can look into the future, but with a lot of guys play new music, which hasn't sort of really reached the masses yet. Well done, those guys. I like the oldies myself, but that's just me. We play anything from soul upwards, so a bit of soul, a bit of jazz, a bit of jazz funk, a bit of housey, a bit of broken beat, all sorts of bits and pieces you're going to hear on here. So if you listen long enough, we broadcast 24/7, 365 right away around the world, but only on the internet, so wherever you are, you can listen to us. And none of us are playlisted, so we just do our own thing, as it were, and all the tunes are taken from our own collections and bits and pieces like that. So we hope you enjoy the variety, and you're going to find at least one of the presenters who's right on your wavelength. So there you go. Your nice choice. Okay, we're going to continue with another one of those up-tempo tunes. As I say, we've got a bit of a mixture today, but all pretty much oldies. This is Mystique, and a track I've been playing a little bit more regularly lately, because it's one of those tunes that I like.

That's Mystique and Spoiled Like a Baby. And right, so Hip Hop Gus tells us that it's the Shepherd and Dog at Crows Hill tomorrow with Mark and Scott. And he's going to be dancing in the rain with Hazel. Nice one. So, good stuff there. Right, going to say a very good afternoon to Big Sis Maggie. And apologies to Kenny for missing his birthday the other day. I should have wished him happy birthday. So belated happy birthday to Ken. Hope you're all right, my friend. Apparently it's raining like mad in Grays, apparently, at the moment. So just up the road to where I live. So there you go. Oh, Debs is going to be dancing at the Shepherd and Dog as well. So anyway, I wasn't far out when I said Billericay, was I? Because the Crays Hill was halfway between Wickford and Billericay, sort of, isn't it? So, right. There you go. Good to hear that everybody out there in Nepal who is dear to you are all safe, but friends of friends are missing. That is absolutely disappointing, because apparently a lot of trekkers gone missing as well. So that's really sad, isn't it? And as I say, it was really scary watching some of that footage on YouTube. Absolutely amazing. Right, I think what we're going to do now is we're going to have a bit of David Ruffin time.

soulful voice of Mr. David Ruffin, and questions, of course. We always have lots of questions, don't we? Nobody knows the answer, so. Okay, let me see. I was going to say something else, but I've forgotten forgotten what I was going to say. There you are. I thought it was something really quite profound to say after that one, but I sort of lost the plot, as it were. It's all on account of being over 21, you know, that's what it is. I put it down to that anyway. Right, so it sounds from what people are saying as if there's a little bit of rain floating about, so I should have to be careful on the way home and make sure that I don't get caught in the shower. It's just as well then that I managed to actually get grab a parking space outside the studio rather than up the road. So if it does get a bit damp, at least I haven't got far to walk to get to the car. So there you go. Right, we are going to play a bit of Benny King, I think, and then what we'll do after that, we'll play a couple of old 60s tunes. Why not?

That's Mr. Benny King telling us that we got love. And it's Friday afternoon here on Stomp. I'll give you a rundown of what's happening in a couple of tunes times. And let me see if I go back. I did promise you another little thing about that that thing for the tickets for Sunday's little soiree, the Soul Odyssey soiree at Monty's in Hornchurch. So if you've got your pen ready, grab your pen and a bit of paper. Quickly. I did tell you to have it ready. I will give it to you again. It's HTTPS with a colon, then two forward slashes. So HTTPS, a colon, two forward slashes, www. And then Jumblebee, that's all one word, JUMBLEBEE, Jumblebee, all in one word, .co.uk, forward slash, and that's Soul Odyssey All Day, and that's all running together, no gaps in that at all. But as I say, if you do look up Jumblebee and punch in Soul Odyssey All Day, I'm sure you'll find the tickets. So there you go. Also, if you're on my Facebook, it is on there as well, so do check that out. That should be on the front page anyway. Right, we continue. I'm going to play a couple from the 60s or roundabout then, taking you way back in time. First of all, this one from Jackie Wilson.

Certainly one of the original soul men there, of course, Jackie Wilson, and Just Be Sincere. And we say a very good afternoon to Anita, who's joined us in the chat box, and hope you're very well, Anita, and hope Duncan is as well, and that life is treating you well. Also, a very good afternoon to Sarah. She always tells me I'm her favourite DJ whenever I bump into her. So, nice one, Sarah. Lovely to see you pop in and say hello. Very much appreciate the support, always do, nice to see you here, as I said. Okay, we're going to stay back. This is definitely Youth Club tune for me, and it's it did really well on the main commercial charts as well when it came out. Very, very popular tune, not just on the soul scene, but right away across the pop spectrum as well. This is Mr. Percy Sledge, and a real classic on a Friday afternoon.

fabulous stuff there from Percy Sledge, proper oldie that one. When a Man Loves a Woman, and Gus said, was that on a 78 in your new club, Pete? No, it was actually, it was a little 7-inch 45, because that was a 60s tune, and by then they'd sort of largely done away with the 10-inch 78 RPM singles. I think the last ones and... the last ones of that came out probably late 50s, I would think. I don't know if there were any into the early part of the 60s. But anyway, that was definitely on a 7-inch single, because I've got a copy of that at home somewhere. It's old and it's battered, but it's still in the collection. Right, so nice. And yeah, Maggie, definitely a real blast from the past, isn't it? But I still like the those old tunes. Some of them, they just bring back so many great memories of that sort of period. And going to the Wickham Hall at Romford and places like that, and... was it the St Michael's Church Hall on a Friday night? Takes you back in time. Remember that. Okay, right, what are we going to do next? So you, Gus, you're being very cheeky there, so, but I'll let you off soon as I know you. Right, so we're going to continue with another relatively laid-back tune. So I don't want to blast you with all the up-tempos all the time. This is another band who've made some great stuff over the years. Go by the name of Bloodstone. And this one is entitled We Go a Long Way Back, which is very appropriate after the last tune.

excellence indeed from Bloodstone. Very, very soulful, very nice indeed. We go a long way back. We certainly do, especially on a Friday. And no, I didn't nick the, as far as I know, I didn't nick the Percy sledge off of you, Maggie, honestly. Right, so I got a little message here from our mate Alan from up north. And he says, afternoon, Pete. Listening to your early comments, I thoroughly recommend USA and Canada for a visit. Been to the USA a lot, and the people love the Brits. Also, so much to see. And that's from Alan. The problem I have, Alan, is that I suffer these days from COPD, and the old breathing is a bit difficult. And I don't think I'd sort of be too comfortable on a long flight these days, because you only get 10% oxygen in those metal tubes up in the sky, and it would definitely be a little bit difficult catching your breath and that. So I have to be careful these days. So short hauls are probably not too bad, a couple of hours at most, and I'll probably be fine. But something like an 8-hour flight. The only other alternative is to get a ship and go across by boat, which I quite enjoy actually. I prefer ships to aeroplanes, to be quite honest. I know it takes a lot longer, but that would be nice, going over there on a ship, because I went halfway around the world on a ship back in 2017 and thoroughly enjoyed it. Really great stuff. Right, gotta say a very, very good afternoon. Trev, good afternoon to you. And he says, afternoon, Pete, just home from work. Been an exhausting week, so I've been off very ill last two, but I'm in, mate. Hope you're feeling a bit better soon, Trev. It's no fun being ill, is it? I actually hate this old age business, because it does play havoc. I'm messing around with the faders here and pushing up the wrong one. Right, let me get this next tune in, and what I'll do after that, I will give you a very quick rundown. And by the way, thank you for the message, Alan. I do appreciate it. Not sort of trying to be Debbie Downer on it, but I'm just a little bit apprehensive of doing a long flight these days. I think it would be a bit difficult for me. So I'll play the next tune, and what we'll do, we'll give you a quick rundown of what's happening for the rest of the day afterwards. In the meantime, I guess have a very good afternoon to Paul Morrissey. I very nearly missed that one, who's working and lurking. Paul will be on air a little bit later on today, and we'll give you the full details as we go along there. In the meantime, these are two gentlemen, both called Will. One is called Will Collins, and the other one is called Will Power. That's a good one, Will Power. No relation, the Will Collins one. Is there anything I can do? Is the title of the tune.

That is Will Collins and Willpower. Is there anything I can do? I don't know about that. But I did make a little faux pas, a little mistake when I said hello to Paul Morrissey. I said he'd be on later on. I'm thinking of Monday. It's only Friday. What is going on? Sort yourself out, Pete Collins. Okay, I did say they'd give you a quick rundown of today. So we're going to say a big thank you to Tony Herdman for the early morning breakfast show this morning, 7 until 9. Good old Tony, good old friend of ours. 9 until midday, the new man, Mr. Kev Parkinson, definitely got his feet under the table now. Midday until 3, Fat Freddie M. Yeah, we all know Freddie and his... His amazing selection of music. I'll be with you for just another 13 minutes or so. Follow me at 5, right the way through until 8. It's young Mark Collins with All Things Soulful. So we'll be going across the board from real old classic, probably a little bit of northern, right the way up to a bit of housey, and maybe a bit of jazz in between as well. So Mark plays all sorts of bits and pieces, but always very popular and always plays a good mixture. From 8 until 10, it's something, again, very, very different. Andy Ward, if you like it a little bit on the jazzy and broken beat side, he's probably your man. 10 until midnight, everybody's favourite disco man, Mr. DT, Disco Treats. He'll be with you for that couple of hours there. That's 10 until midnight. And then from midnight till 2 on Saturday morning, it's Dave Cooper from the 6 Million Steps crew taking you through for a couple of hours into the weekend with some housey. So there you go. That's what's in store for the rest of the day. And a big thank you to everybody who preceded me on this particular Friday and played some great music, as they always do. Right, got a couple more tunes to get in before I disappear, but looking at the time, let me just pull the clock up here and make sure I'm right bang on time. Yeah, it's just about time for me to say a little thank you to everybody for tuning my way today. I really do appreciate it when people pop in, even though you just say hello in the chat box and disappear for the rest of the show. I really don't mind, as long as I know there's one or two people there, they're enjoying it, or hopefully enjoying it anyway, because you never tell me off about my music. You never tell me what I should be playing, which I think is rather nice. So I hope you enjoy the variety and the oldies that I do get round to playing on a Friday afternoon. We're going to continue with a little bit of classic disco, and I do believe that Mr. Moulton was involved in the mix on this one.

0: Disco Champs, of course, the Tramps there, and a little thing entitled Stop and Think, and as Mark says, Tim Moulton on the mix. Tom Moulton did the mixing on that one. Always make me laugh, Mark. And I'm not going to... The Pink Hobo sounds a bit odd to me. I'm not going to go into that one. So I'm glad that Fraser and Lance seem to enjoy that one. That's more or less it from me. I will be back on Monday. Whatever you're doing, wherever you're going, have yourselves a great weekend. Hopefully see some of you on Sunday afternoon. If you're going off to the one at Craig's Hill tomorrow with Mark and Scott, enjoy yourselves. The weather doesn't look brilliant, but we'll keep our fingers crossed for you. I'm going to finish with another nice up-tempo and another little bit more Philadelphia. These are the Imperials, and you can all sing along to this one. Have a great weekend, and I will see you all on Monday. Thank you for tuning my way. Really appreciate it.
1: Where you going, baby? 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

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We'll see you there. Are you ready for the Isle of Wight Soul and Reggae Weekend of Version 5? Taking place at the Royal...

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1: It's Friday, it's 5 past 5, and you're tuned in to All Things Soulful on Stomp Radio with Mark Gercher Collins.

all things soulful for the next 3 hours. As always, I'd like to start by saying many thanks to Pete Collins for the last couple of hours. Wonderful tunes, as always. Here we're back on Monday. As always, a little bit of everything coming up tonight. We kick it off with Just a Funk for the 90s and a For Your Precious Love. Classic album of the week this week again. Three in a row from Dave Johnson. And as always, from Dave, a very soulful one too. All the other bits in between. Hey, good evening to Lance. I'll tell you how you're good, mate. Also, John Williams. Good evening to Victor. And also, Trevor Archer.

just one of those tunes that take you back to a time and a place, isn't it? Whenever you play that, you always see the smile on people's faces. Pick that one out for tomorrow for sure. Mass production in a city. Good evening to Hazel. Hazel's at the bar. Who wants a gin? Have they got any rum at your bar, Hazel? I'll have one of those. Also, good evening to Anita. Sounds like she needs a gin or something. Are you on the phone to Boohoo, whoever he is? Sounds like a tricky customer. And also Dick. We've got Dick in nice and early this week. So, yeah, always puts us all at ease when we get Dick in early. Also Marcia and also Mike tonight. Mike's got the day off, so he's with us live. Evening, you two. Uncle, is he coming out to play? Not allowed to mention it, am I? Also, Richard Walker, good evening to you, sir. And Phil C just crept in a chatty box. Evening, sir. It's a Jan as well.

0: Good evening to Gus. Welcome along, mate. No drinking for Gus tonight. He's saving himself for the shepherd and dog tomorrow. Come on, you can have his cheeky one at 6 o'clock when the bar opens, haven't you? I certainly will be, that's for sure. Yeah, looking forward to playing a few down the Shepherd and Dog just outside Billericay. It is in Craze Hill tomorrow, and there is a few tickets available. Have a look at my Facebook page for more details of that gig. Frankie Beverly, we Maze, Love is the Key. Always are nice to play a few couple of oldies just to sort of sets the first one up nicely, doesn't it?
1: Let's go.
0: Into the nice side of things. As we say good evening to Chuck T and also the lovely Sarah Woodward. Good evening to you. And also mum and dad tonight.

God Bless Computers and Jazz Circus. So done that one. Evening to Andrea. That'd be good. Poured herself a well-deserved large glass of vino. It is Friday. Looking forward to one myself about 6 o'clock, that's for sure.

Pasilio, and a track called Roadsman. In the background, Flauschig and Rona Ray, and Say My Name. Very good evening to Hayley Downing in Mevagasse, wherever that is. Got the sound of it, and it's a wonderful sea view as well. And we've got to say happy birthday to Dave for yesterday. Happy birthday, mate. Hope you're having a good one over there.

Right, just had a message off Hayley. Meva Gassi is near St Austell in Cornwall. I don't know why I'd heard of it before. We saw Rick Stein mooching about there on the telly. Yeah, it sounded like a place in Fireman's Sand. That's what it sounded like to me.

in the second hour, the Jazzy Nuggets as always. We've got a trip back to the 90s for a few as well tonight. A classic album of the week, a little tribute to Lattimore. Dave Johnson's three in a row in the second hour. Let's dance along all the soulful stuff.

That's it for the first hour tonight. Last couple was DJ Pope with Adrian Blue and the Sean Alley vocal mix of Walking My Healing. In the background, Miss Fly and Mr. Eclectic. Original mix of Run So. Evening to Neil. Yes, that mass production show. Can't help but smile, can you, when you hear that one? As I said when I played, it takes you back to a time and a place, doesn't it? Anita's finished talking to robots tonight. Yeah, put yourself a large one and enjoy the night. Exactly what you got to do. Coming back after the ads with the Jazz and Acts. And don't forget, three in a row tonight. In the third hour, picked by Dave Johnson for a rather extra soulful tune.

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Welcome back to part two tonight at the Eds with the Jazzy Nuggets as always. First up, Kitty Winter and New Morning, into Marlena Shaw's wonderful version of Marvin Save the Children. And talking of Marvin, did anyone see the Marvin Gaye Proms? Have you seen it yet? What do you reckon? I wasn't overly struck with it, to be perfectly honest. I didn't like it as much as I like the Northern Soul ones, put it that way. And I don't know why. I'm going to give it another go after I've had a few, maybe later tonight, even though I did watch it after I'd had a few on Sunday. So it probably won't make no difference. But yeah, maybe the vocalist, the bloke that done most of the tracks, whilst he was a good singer and performer, he wasn't Marvin. I know nobody was ever going to be, but I think he was a little bit too much of a tryhard, you know what I mean? Just sort of making it about him a little bit. That's just what I thought. I might be completely off the mark. That's just my view. And we'll have a little bit of Marvin to celebrate that. I think it was the last one of the show, I think we got lined up for that. So that's only my view. But yeah, you may have loved it. So there. Yeah. Anyway, where are we? What are we doing? What are we doing? Andy Holmes, good evening, sir. Big love to you. Big love to Sharon. Starting off slowly tonight and going on to the harder stuff later. Yes, saying that, I'm straight in with a Western cider. So yeah, there's no bedding in period for me tonight. So straight into it. As I said, delving into the 90s for the next few. And I know Anita was raving and she walked around the house in a hose by the sound of it. But I think this one may calm her down a little bit. Off the album Emergency on Planet Earth, Jimmy McCoy. This is their finest bit of music, this.

Back in a time where British music definitely ruled the waves. SCJ's Records, 1993. Jimmy Choir, Music of the Mind. And I'm going to move up to 95 with this one on Soul Jazz Records. Remember this, Esperanto.

here we go. See, the euphemisms are back. And we play that Jamiroquai music of the Mind track. And Anita said she has that track tattooed next to her space cowboy. It's yours. You can call it what you like. Hey, hey, hey, hey, hey. Don't let love pass away. Evening to Tara. Hope you're good. Big love to Frenchie as well. Esperanto. Don't let love pass away. Even on the B-side of All Good Things. Good tune that. Come out in 95, as I said, and I probably haven't played that since 95. Probably on Concept FM. Those were the days.

Jaleesa, Friendly Pressure. We started nodding their head immediately after that beat coming at the beginning. The good old days, 89 BPM that is on the Richter scale. And you could get away with playing that out. Who really wants all that fast music they like now? Bring back the good old days. Yeah, Neil said earlier, now you're talking my language, miss the old assy jazz days. It's more flassy jazz than assy jazz nowadays, isn't it, mate? Sadly. Indeed, Andy, yeah. Good tunes, so many good tunes about that you forget about. As I said, good to dig some out. This one as well, forgot how good this one was. One of those tunes that always had the a touch of Marvin's about it. Come on, 92 for this, Jimmy Polo, Express Yourself.

yeah, Neil, I forgot about your new record label, the Acid Reflux one. have you got any band signs yet? I'm dying for some new material, that's for sure. Jimmy Polo, Express Yourself, that's a slow motion 7-inch edit. And whilst we're kicking around in that sort of time, who remembers this one? Long play of the week coming up after this is Sinclair. I want you back. I want you.

0: love to the Rare Groove Scene, which was gathering momentum when that one came out. Sinclair, Once You're Back. Again, it's still sounding good, isn't it? Anyway, talk about music that's sounding good. We're going to go with this now.
1: 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And this is Gertcha's Long Player of the Week.
0: Right, another classic Long Player of the Week for you this week. And an album, a big all-time fave, up there in at least the top five albums that I've got. Never Tire of this album, released in 1975, recorded at Sigma Sound Studio. The album's modulations rough out here. And two tracks, kicking off with I'm Hopelessly in Love.

true desert island disc if there ever was one. For me, that's the epitome of 70s soul music. Just wonderful. Could have picked any two tracks from the album, to be honest, but they were two faves, so we only give them one to speak. Modulations, Can't Fight Your Love. And before this, I'm Hopelessly In Love. Oh, I've come over all funny now listening to them two back to back. Anyway, I visited Gav at the Bear Cave earlier this week and picked up some new bits and bobs. So, yeah, we've got some bits I've probably never played before coming up, including this one, which is a nice little seven by Impulse called Really Love Ya.

Good evening to Mickey Fina. I do hope you're good, mate. Also, a very own Tony Herbman. Big love to you, mate. Big love to Elaine. And also Soul Man Ian. Right, Tara wants to know what you're having for tea tonight. She's enjoying a cheese and ham crusty roll with hula hoops, but she's not told us what flavour hula hoops. I don't mind all the flavours apart from the salt and vinegar ones. Salt and vinegar hula hoops should never have been invented, but that's my opinion. And she wants to know what everybody else is eating because she's not seen your photos on Facebook. Those were the good old days with Facebook, weren't it? When you had food things on there, not everything was like a party political broadcast, but there you go. I don't want to start sounding like Pete. And Anita's got her chicken breast out to defrost. Not that cold, is it?

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Unbelievable. Jill Scott, Can't Wait, off the album Woman. Right, I know you're waiting with bated breath, but Tara's Hula Hoops were salted, really salted. I can live with those, I like those ones. But Hazel's just opened some barbecue ones. They're the daddy. They're the Hula Hoop daddy, the barbecue ones. Well, we got going on here. But right, Tony Herman's got cod chips, peas, and a bottle of Leffe. He don't care, does he? Right, Trevor Archer's got Cornish pasty, a Ginkster's Cornish pasty with chips and spicy baked beans. Not just any old baked beans, spicy ones. John Williams got chicken Kiev and chips, and he can't decide on peas or beans. Peas for me with that combo, mate. Every time. I've got spaghetti and meatballs, I believe, when I'm finished tonight. So you're looking forward to those. Off the new October London album, Love Me For Me. This is Family Ties.

Right, Andy and Shaman are having suspiciously large hot dogs. 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Frenchie's having hot dogs with onions. Good skills there, Frenchie. And Neil's just finished a Waitrose chicken takeaway washed down with a bottle of Aspall cider. And he said, yeah, the weekend's finally out, and the week could definitely do one. Yes, another one of them awful weeks. And I'm glad it's Friday and an extended weekend as well. It's bank holiday this weekend. So, yeah, so we get another day. And Lance has just rustled up an aubergine and prawn curry. You just rustle up an aubergine. Who has aubergines lying around? You can rustle up a curry with, maybe it's a Kettering thing. That must be it. Anyway, finishing off the second hour tonight. Heard the sad news last week that Lattimore sadly passed away, aged 86, left us with many a good tune. And Gavin Pelfrey sent me this one. I'd never heard this one before, but what a tune it is. So we're going to finish off the first, sorry, the second hour. This one, in memory of Lattimore, this track's called There's No End.

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1: 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We will be right back with more great music just after a word from our sponsors.
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0: Canada. The 9th to the 12th of October 2026. 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

this week's listeners 3 in a row. Thanks to Dave Johnson for those wonderful tunes. Typically we play them tonight and Dave's missing, but I'm sure we'll catch you on the podcast. 3 wonderful tunes, I'm sure you'll agree. Kicks off with Tessie Hill and I Never Let a Day Go By. Issa Ndugu and the Chocolate Jam Company and Take Some Time. And in the background, Junai. You Must Go On. Good stuff. And Paul Larkins has got the 3 in a row next week, but I'm looking for more thereafter. I've got 3 from Noel Tunney today as well, another 3 great tunes. So, yeah, if you want to pick the 3 in a row, just send them over to us. If you picked some before, pick them again. We don't care. But, yeah, thanks for thanks to everyone who does send them in anyway. But going back to what everyone's having for tea tonight, good evening to Nikki and Scott, and they're having chicken stir fry, if Nikki can be bothered, just phone the Chinese. I mean, we're supposed to be having spaghetti meatballs, but as the time goes on, yeah, we could be phoning the Chinese. I reckon that's what could be happening. And Hayley sent me a breasts have been seasoned and cooked, and they're currently out and rested at the moment. So yeah, good stuff. Anyway, it's Dave's birthday, so so why not? As always, sweet soul music for the next 40 minutes. Kicking up with Diane Jenkins. This is a Towaway Zone.

One of those tunes I snaffed off Gav this week. Diane Jenkins, Tailway Zone. And Lance said he's not heard this since he was about 15. So it wasn't that long ago, was it, mate? And Dave's a friend of mine getting a massive thumbs up all round. So, yeah, once again, thanks for those, Dave.

That's the Bee Gees and talking. Must be a telepathy thing. Shirley and Amy have been out. And they've just turned up with a Chinese. So there you go. That's what we've got for dinner tonight. Well done, you two. Shirley and DJ. Another one I acquired off Gav. As was this. On Glade Records is the Blue Notes. In fact, called It's Over.

Good that tune when he gets going, isn't it? The Blue Notes from 77. And it's over. Also come out on the Truth Has Come to Light album. Leading to El Benigno. Just on his way home from work, tuned in. Evening, mate. Good up to you. Here we go. Right, our sports correspondent, John Williams, tonight has let us know that Man City have just loaned a player from Stockport, and his name is Owotamuff. What a great name. Anyway, we got Let's Dance with Lance coming up after this one, and I thought we'd get in the mood with this one because more love, that's what we need.

Just wonderful, classic indeed. Heard that so many places over the years, but if it reminds me of the Norfolk Village, brings a little tear to me eye just playing that. Gospel classics, more love, that's what we need. And no, he never played, Sparky, he didn't play with him in Germany, I'm not even going to say his name, but he didn't. Anyway, where are we, what are we up to? Oh, well, Andy Holmes has got some Ian Botham wine. He said, does that class as beefy wine, Billy, as we had chicken wine? And it probably does. I bought some of that, a case of that from Costco's, and I didn't see it no more. It was all right. Like a South African job. I don't know if it's the same stuff or not, but here we go. We got all the dodgy football names, the football player names in the chat box now. I'm just letting one get on with that, and I shall not get involved. Anyway, it's time.

This week's Let's Dance with Lance. Three top tunes, I must. I do hope you agree. Kicks off with the High Tones and Good News. Come out one of those 100 Club Anniversary singles a few years ago. Into the Ohio Players version of Love Slipped From My Fingers. I was going to play Sam Williams, but I just love Twanda Barnes' vocal on that. It's so good. And kicked off. So I ended up with ended off with the Sharpies and Tired of Being Lonely. Good stuff. It's not over yet. We got one more from this sort of thing. It's that Jesse James track that is damn fine, and using the backing track of something completely different.

using a backing track to Impressions, I'm the One Who Loves You. Jesse James, Are You Gonna Leave Me? What a tune that is. Special, is that right? BBC Tonight, live in session, Six Music, two-tone, standard Coventry. Looking forward to that. There is, if you look on the iPlayer, there is the concert from Coventry Cathedral. From a few years back, Terry Hall was proper on form. It's good. It's got Steve Craddock, Paul Weller's mate, on guitar on that concert as well. But yeah, it's a great concert. So yeah, have a look, look for that on iPlay. It's one of the things, when I'm down in the summer house and I've got nothing else to play after a couple of beers, I'll put that on because I love it. Man at CNA at the beginning is absolutely immense.

one of those tunes that's been on my wants list for ages, but managed to relieve Gav one though this week as well, down the bear cave. Yeah, if it's something you want soul wise, go and check out Gav down the bear cave in Westcliff. I'm sure I'll have it or if it'll get it for you. But if you like tunes like this, don't forget we're Soul Disciples in this is about 6 weeks' time. It's coming around quick, isn't it? We better get cracking on it. But yeah, the Connoisseur's Room, loads and loads of bits like this. But 3 rooms of music, a little bit of everything. And when I say a little bit of everything, a little bit of everything good. So yeah, do come and join us if you're not done so, not booked up already. Only a few places left there as well. Aretha off the album You. This is You Got All the Aces.

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Yes, Aretha Franklin, and yes, indeed, Andy, effortless voice, and what a voice! You got all the aces. Can't believe there's only 10 minutes left to go. I'm just warming up, as always.

That's Sonny Owens, When You Run, You Gotta Pay the Price. And Mickey, it's funny, when I played a Frankie and Johnny track a couple of weeks ago in the three in a row, I pretty much remembered Maggie Bell done the female vocal of that, but I didn't want to say it in case I was wrong. I'm glad you verified that for us. Right, just a couple left from me. Don't get Wally's coming up there in his flight, 8 o'clock tonight. Going to finish off with a couple of biggies, and don't come much bigger than this one. Another one of those tunes, like Mass Production, when you hear it, you always remember a time and a place. The topics and booking up, baby.

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0: Right, thanks for your ears over the last 3 hours. Enjoyed the tunes. Keep it up for Waldy. Keep it stomp. I'll see you in the Shepherd of Dog tomorrow if you fancy a few beers in the beer garden. Ghetto heaven all day. So yeah, I'll be down there tomorrow playing a few tunes if you fancy it. And cast your mind back probably about an hour and a half ago in the show when I mentioned the Marvin Gaye Proms, which is available on the BBC iPlayer now. As I said, I wasn't massively, I don't know. There's just something, watch it for yourself and you decide. I might be completely off the mark, but the best bit of it is when they use Marvin's voice for this track, and it was straight away I had a tear in my eye, so I had to finish on this tonight. Live version of Marvin Gaye's Distant Lover. See you next week. Bye.
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Welcome aboard, everybody, for another Jazzylicious journey. 2 hours, things and stuff and stuff and things. Digging into some stuff deep into the collection and some shiny new bits as well.

Hey to Susie, James and Thomas. Hey to Lisa, Laura and Jenny. Hey to Martin, hey to Kevin. Hey to Trevor, hey to Annette. Oh, big up Mickey Finn.

Yowza. Gorgeous stuff. Lonnie Liston Smith and the Cosmic Echoes, Beautiful Woman. Before that was a new bit by Energy Exchange Ensemble, India Morning Bells. And before that was Michael Urbaniak, Always Ready, and kicked it all off with Pop Workshop, Point of Junction. Must give a shout. We've had some new joiners in the chat box, regulars, and I love you all. Thanks for being here. Hey to Lance, hey to Kaya, hey to Tony Duke, big up the Equalizer, hey to Carol BT, and of course to Mickey, who's been here the whole long while. Yeah, let's just keep moving on, shall we, in that same kind of spirit, on a spiritual tip. But before I move on, I must just say, are you looking forward to the rugby as much as I am, Carol? You know what we've got tomorrow, don't you? We have got South Africa versus New Zealand, the second game in the series. It's 1-0 to New Zealand at the moment. 10 minutes past 4 tomorrow UK time. Can't wait for that.

Yes, they certainly have got it all going on this one. That was David Earl Johnson. The album is called Skin Deep. Yeah, the track was called Have You Been There? And going to follow that up with something from Joe Farrell, a track called Barra Barra. But before I get to that, Carol BT, I did not realise there's a film on Jonah Lomu. Oh, can't wait for that. Going to see it on the 7th. Is it a documentary or is it a drama with actors and stuff like that? I'd really like to know. I think I'll have to go and see that.

tune. This next one should take us up to the ads. This is Ted Curzon, the title track from the album Quicksand. Longtime favourite of mine, been in the box for many, many a year. I'll see you on the other side.

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0: 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We'll see you there. 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

Tune, written by Milton Nascimento. Nothing will be as it was tomorrow. That was Mark Murphy with Via Brazil. Before that was Bossa Rio, Fly Away. Before that was Joyce, Canto de Osana. Before that, Marcus Valle, Online. And before that was Banda Metallurgica, Impulso. And then to kick off the this second hour, Once I Loved by Manfredo Fest. Brilliant version of that, only released on a CD. I can't remember exactly when that was released, but it's a beauty. Yeah, let's just give give a quick shout to everybody that gave a like and stuff on Facebook. So let's do that right now, shall we? Hey to Marta Scott. Big up to Marcia Hamilton, Steve Rogers, Martin Brotherton, Susie, who I gave a shout to earlier, Carol, who I gave a shout to, hey to Danny Love, big up Bethnal Green, and hey to Laura as well. Yeah, thanks for that. Must give also a shout to Pete Willman, shall we? Yes, staying on the bossa front, but going new on this one, and we're going to take it contemporary now through to the end. This, I really like this, actually. This is off of a release called Marseille Sessions Volume 1. This is Bossa Beat by Stefan Ringer and Marquin Mason.

get yourself out, Kaya. Fuck all that nonsense. Get out there, mate. Yes, thank you for that, the equaliser. I had no idea. I will have a look out, see if I can find that. What he's referring to in the chat box is a communal showing in the cinema, I'm guessing, of Earth, Wind and Fire documentary. I'd love to see that. I knew it was getting released on the big screen, so with an after party as well. Don't know about the after party. Maybe. But yeah, depends who's playing, I guess. That sounds quite interesting. If you could put any details that you know, mate, in the chat box for me. Otherwise, I'll just look it up anyway. But cheers for that, for the heads up. I definitely feel like I should do that. Earth, Wind & Fire, live. Well, not live, you know. A live showing with lots of people around you. Can't beat that experience with everybody around you. Just a quick shout. I also was talking about this with some buddies online earlier on in the week. I went to the BFI a good few years ago now, must be 30-odd years ago, I guess, to see a double bill of Laurel and Hardy. First time I'd ever seen them on the big screen, and first time with more than about three or four people. So, yeah, it was packed. It was put on by the Laurel and Hardy Association, or whatever they're called, that, you know, they put events on. It was amazing just to be surrounded by 150, maybe 200. It was packed anyway in the cinema. Everybody laughing and, you know, great appreciators of Laurel and Hardy all there all together. It was an amazing experience. So doing something like that with Earth, Wind & Fire documentary, that sounds really, really appetizing.

just a short while for us to go, so thanks everybody for your ears. This is a Mother's Favourite Child. This is Love, the Opo Lopo remix.

before that, a track called Broken Heart featuring Carla Luna, Divorce from New York. Before that, taken from the EP called The Heat, the title track The Heat, Alex Nutt and Alicia Joy. You know I do like me some Alicia Joy. Great vocalist, great writer. Before that was a Bossa Beat, Stefan Ringer. And then we had that little foray into Brazil. Nothing Will Be As It Was Tomorrow, Mark Murphy, Fly Away Bossa Rio, Canto da Orsino, Joyce, Marcus Valle Online, Impulso, Banda Metallurgica, and Manfredo Fest, Once I Loved. Just before I get out of here, just a couple of shouts. There's some real good stuff on HBO. If you ain't been watching it already, I'm really enjoying it. Starring Steve Carell and a real good cast as well. It's called Rooster, HBO. And the other one is Lanterns, if you're into your superheroes, or even if you're not, because it's very grounded. Starring Aaron Peary and Kyle Chandler. Definitely worth your time, I think. Right, I'm going to leave you with this next one. As I said, once again, thank you everybody for listening live, downloading, sharing, liking, all of that good stuff. Right, to finish, Take Me Higher, Wheel Up, a Wheel Up remix. Peace and love, everybody. Have a great weekend. Enjoy the sport, whatever you're watching.

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Welcome to yet another Friday Night Get Down. Doesn't seem any more than a week since we were last together. How quickly those 7 days have gone. Still getting set up and comfortable in a new studio. Last week took me an hour. An hour to get out of here. Struggling with one or two of the formalities. Managed to get cramp in my hands. Then on the way home, was obstructed twice. Once by police cars and then by an ambulance. Which meant that having left here about 12 o'clock, I actually got home at 2:15 in the morning. That's showbiz. But we're back for more. And what a 2 hours we've got in front of us. The first hour, as we customarily do, really, we're reliant on my enjoyment of the 1980s. A lot of tracks from 81, 82, 83 and 84. And in the second hour, we're digging it. We're digging deep into the 70s. Some absolutely corking tracks. And we're touching it all. Jazz, funk, soul, disco, boogie. So from that description, you know that, of course, it's the sound of the freaking weekend.

Good evening to Oliver, also known as JFS42. He says, evening DT, evening Stompers. We've got such a such a well brought up listenership. No ragamuffins on a Friday night. I want to dishing out the praise. Thank you very much to Andy Ward, who's just left the building. Brought the keys back for me as well.

Hey, same things. Things have been beautifully prepared this evening. Lance has just suggested he's getting the aroma of lavender and sandalwood. Quite frankly, I'd settle for the aroma of Lister Mint and Old Spice. Either way, very enticing.

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1: Of course, with this weekend we've got the Notting Hill Carnival. So for all those who are heading out West Way,
0: I spread my wings.
1: Have a very, very good time. Fun time. And of course a safe time.
0: If I touch you with my lightning bolts.
1: A man that I know extraordinarily well.
0: Swirling through the atmosphere, rocket. You must spirit.
1: So hopefully you get the weather.
0: Rocket.
1: But without doubt you'll get the music.

Yeah, so many memories from the carnival years. The days where it used to be abortive attempts to try and shut it down. And people just rig up the speakers to streetlights. I'd wake up on a Sunday morning with speakers, 15-foot speakers outside our house. For 2 days, the whole tenement shaking. The glass vibrating. People using your front doorstep as a urinal.

Dice. On that note, shout out to Footsie, who shared some of that experience with me.

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Lance, is that your foot?

good evening to Tony Herdman, who's displaying his credentials as a good bloke, having grown up on the Harrow Road, just round the corner, virtually neighbours.

We welcome the equaliser to the evening. And we've learnt it wasn't Lance's foot. And just a public word of thanks to Lance, a guest of his at Brentford Football Club last week for the first game of the season against Tottenham Hotspur. Fantastic performance by Brentford. In every dimension of the game, they were top class. And then followed up with a very good performance against Birmingham in the Carabao. Some positive signs for the season. Plus also, I think a very good acquisition this afternoon as well. The left back from West Ham should add to the pot. When asked whether the very busy Hazel runs on petrol or electric, she just said, gin. Guess the only question now is, which is most expensive?

good evening to TK Maxx. I keep meaning it to pop in. But lovely to have you with us.

0: Okay, time to round off the first hour. Something to get all snuggly in the boudoir to. Before the second hour kicks off.
1: How I wish. I wish that I could make love to you. New and next to nature.
0: Mm-mm.
1: With birds tweeting at two entangled bodies entwined.
0: Just what you want on a bank holiday weekend.
1: Sun and your bare
0: blood. In addition to the music we've dropped.
1: Falling in the dirt.
0: Bobby Humphrey.
1: Dreaming each hour.
0: Najee, For the Love of You from 86. And from the same year. Tony Red.
1: I would brush.
0: And Red Hot.
1: Your hair. Nibble.
0: Then we got
1: lobes.
0: All Carnival-y.
1: Suck.
0: Tony Cook and the Party People.
1: From your breath.
0: On the Floor from 84.
1: And plant kisses.
0: And Billy Griffin's.
1: In the valley.
0: Sensational vocals on Don't Ask Me to Be Friends.
1: Play a melody.
0: From the same year. The New Guys on the Block. LP track. Also from 84. Ah, dance.
1: As we make love, love would make us.
0: We dip forward a couple of years.
1: And in the morning.
0: My favourite Donald Blackman track.
1: Done.
0: Let Your Conscience Be My Guide.
1: Feels we would run.
0: 3.5 minutes of superlative music.
1: Fresh and feeling a newness.
0: Then back to 84. Gail Adams, the disco diva.
1: And next to nature.
0: By now dropping mid-80s type riffs and rhythms. I'm warning you. I'm finishing the hour.
1: I peeped
0: Tom Brown
1: yesterday.
0: From his LP.
1: And, I saw
0: and the track was just called Come for a Ride. And in the background. Claude T.
1: Let me come in.
0: Nude and next to nature.
1: Find myself.
0: We'll be back after the commercial break.

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astonishing revelation from TK Maxx. Going for a weekend away. And rather than getting tucked into the gin like her drinking buddy Hazel, she's on Yorkshire tea.

Happy birthday to Connor for this week. And also to Mark, who's celebrating today. As we move into September, my great mate Chelsea Lloyd, celebrating a birthday next Tuesday. No doubt delighted with the start to the season.

Is anyone else getting the sensation of being on a boat during this track? Just lying there on the deck, facing starboard, a gin in one hand and a cuppa in the other.

This track out to everybody who's currently waylaid on the M25 near St Albans. My buddy Phil's been stuck there for 2.5 hours. Lardy, lardy, lardy. So to everyone who's stuck out there, if you've got no other option, get Stomp Radio on and let's create the biggest block party the M25's ever seen.

And we've got just over another half an hour to go. I remember we've got DC coming up from midnight onwards. Or probably, or more accurately, just after about five minutes past the hour.

Going back to a classic. A classic era. We were talking earlier about some of the amazing tunes that had so much meaning that became symbolic at the carnival. But this was symbolic of disco, disco, disco. Just I'll tell you what we've got tomorrow as well. 7 o'clock till 9 a.m. You're going to get a nice piece of music for 2 hours. Not sure who's dropping it, but Scott James takes over from 9 till 11. And then from 11 till 1, 6MS. 1 till 4, Greg C. DJ Sarah J takes her customary, or retakes her customary position from 4 till 7. The Hugsters in the chair from 7 till 9. 9 till 12, Keith Richards. And 12 till 2, Casper. But if you listen regularly, you knew all that anyway.

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With his customary charm, name checking everybody. Good to have you with us.

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Another track that was doing good business around carnival time, 84. Being dropped by all quality DJs.

something that's hit you right oof there. We'll keep switching it up till the end.

A good evening to DC, who's joined us. As he perennially does, he's getting ready for his show, which will feature 2 hours of some of the finest music played in this world this evening. I mean the world, no hyperbole. So please stay tuned and treat yourself to another 2 hours on Stomp Radio.

And as is customary, it's we need to find out what DC has currently got as he's waiting in the green room, supping on some complimentary Stomp Radio ale, or certainly beverages. Normally he's partaking in an exotic line in ciders. Pray tell, what are you on tonight, Dave? DC. It's like using Superman's Christian name.

dip it. 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I can't tell you how much I've been enjoying myself. I hope it's been radiating over the airwaves.

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I'd like to thank everyone who's been listening. 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

0: The second hour has consisted of the following tracks. Herbie Hancock, Saturday Night. Brother to Brother, with Visions, 1976. The Brief Encounter, Get a Good Feeling. Oh, there's so much good feeling about. Sydney Barnes, Get On Up and Dance to the Boogie. Was then followed by Air Power, Welcome to the Disco. And into the second half of the second half, Tata Vega, Gonna Do My Best For You. Followed, and then we jumped into just the boogie-tastic original Just Us, You're My Inspiration, which actually was from 83 and not 84. I'm finished with the peerless Patrice Rushen, Roll With The Punches, from the LP Shout For Joy. I'm finishing with this masterpiece, a word I don't use lightly. It's by The Stylistics, and it's called Hurry Up This Way Again. We'll be here next week. Stay tuned for DC. Thanks to all those in the chat room. Good night. God bless.
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Thought I'd carry on a bit of disco to open up tonight's show. 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Ashford and Simpson, Over and Over, the Soulful French Touch remix.

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